0: Take it to the max. Take it to the max. Take it to the max. Please just rewind. Let me take it to the max.
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0: Agent 6, mission review. You're getting on a bus. There's a seat near the front by the window and an open aisle seat in the center. Which one do you take?
1: Aisle seat in the center.
0: Okay. So there's a row of taxis outside a nightclub and you're being directed to get into one without any markings. What do you do?
1: Don't get in.
0: Okay, smart guy.
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0: I'm Dave Packer. Another college rocked by allegations of sexual assault. An alleged attack happening in the bathroom of an off-campus fraternity house near the University of Chicago.
1: A friend of the alleged victim said she saw 3 to 5 males standing outside the bathroom door cheering and appearing to encourage the activity inside. When one of those friends tried to open the door, she said one of the males grabbed her by the hair to prevent her from entering. When she finally managed to get into the bathroom, she told police she saw a man standing over the alleged victim with his pants down. This follows allegations of a gang rape at Cornell University, where the faculty is debating whether the school administration can effectively handle what they call a crisis of sexual violence on campus.
0: ABC's Aaron Katursky. President Trump making a pair of Western campaign stops for Republicans today. First in the Bullhead City, Arizona, the president called out Governor Katie Hobbs, a Democrat seeking re-election.
2: She's a dumb person. You ever see her? She looks at, I swear she's a dumb person. I know smart people. I mean, I deal from Elon down to Katie. I figure there's a big gap.
0: Trump has endorsed her Republican opponent, Congressman Andy Biggs, and Trump now rallying in Montana. Prices keep soaring. New report shows inflation still on the rise, up 3.7% in September compared to last year. More trouble in the Strait of Hormuz, adding upward pressure on fuel prices. A British tracking group reports 20 attacks on vessels since the start of the month. This is the Houthis are threatening oil and gas in Saudi Arabia. Newly obtained 911 audio is shedding light on the frantic response when actress Hayden Panettiere was found unresponsive in a Greenville, South Carolina apartment in August.
3: Okay, we need to start CPR. I'm going to tell you how to do CPR, okay? We're going to start with ventilations first.
4: Okay.
3: I need you to lay her flat on her back and remove anything from under her head.
0: The TV star pronounced dead on August 16th. 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
6: I'm Sergeant Dominic Smith. In the Republic of Korea, Kang Shin-chol, the ROK Minister of National Defense, has visited USFK headquarters on Camp Humphreys. This marked his first visit to emphasize his focus on the importance of the alliance. U.S. Army soldiers have conducted the U.S. Army Pacific Validation for the 59th Annual Philip A. Connelly Competition at Joint Base Lewis-McChord. During the training, soldiers operated a drone to showcase emergency resupply training via sling load operations. Finally, in Hawaii, U.S. Navy SEALers have paid respects to Gold Star families during the Bells Across America event at Joint Base Pearl Harbor Hickam. The ceremony honored the fallen service members commemorating their life and service. This has been your Pacific Pulse. I'm U.S. Army Sergeant Dominic Smith.
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8: Game 3 of the NLCS between the Brewers and Dodgers is at 8 o'clock Eastern time tonight. Brewers up 2-0 in the best of 7 series. Shohei Ohtani is in the lineup for L.A., but for the first time in his big league career, he is batting 6th. Now, Game 3 of the ALCS tomorrow between the Guardians and Rays in Cleveland is going to start at 1 Eastern. Brewers and Dodgers will play their Game 4 in L.A. of the NLCS tomorrow at 8 o'clock Eastern time. Phillies are keeping Don Mattingly as the team's skipper, signing him to a 2-year deal. News just in from the NFL as Larry Jackson of the Rams had his 2-game suspension reduced to 1 game on his appeal. Falcons quarterback Michael Penix Jr. is expected to start against the Bears Sunday, while Bears quarterback Caleb Williams was a full participant in the team's walkthrough. No practice for Ravens quarterback Lamar Jackson, who's still dealing with that injured ankle. Head coach Jesse Minter called him day-to-day. Texans head coach D'Amico Ryan says wide receiver Marvin Harrison Jr. will play Sunday in London, making his Texans debut against the Jaguars.
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2: This is Your News in One, reporting for AFN Europe. I'm Army Staff Sergeant Rebecca Wall. From the flight line to the 50-yard line, 48th Fighter Wing airmen represent the U.S. Airmen from RAF Lakenheath paraded the colors onto the field at Tottenham Hotspur Stadium during the opening game of the NFL's London Series. The pregame ceremony put the airmen in front of thousands of fans in the country where they serve. Staff Sergeant Rotondo from 48th Fighter Wing says the opportunity was about more than carrying the flag onto the field.
3: Representing my country in front of thousands of people is honestly an honor. When they see the U.S. Nurse Service members participating today, I hope they take away the strength and partnership that the United States and the U.K. hold so dearly on the field. Being able to represent that at a football game in their territory is pretty cool.
2: The London game was a part of the NFL's International Series. With more games scheduled across Europe, service members and their families can catch the action on the AFN Now app. That was Your News in One. I'm Army Staff Sergeant Rebecca Wall.
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0: number 2 underway. I'm Lisa LaSera, Fox News.
1: Hello, Montana. We love you, Montana.
0: President Trump continues his campaign stops in deep red states.
1: We're going to elect a true American patriot, a fantastic man, a great guy, Aaron Flint, to Congress. He's going to Congress to be a warrior.
0: The president again urging the crowd to vote as if he's on the ballot. He easily won the state 2 years ago. Earlier, the president made a stop in Bullhead, Arizona, in support of Congressman Andy Biggs, who's hoping to defeat incumbent Katie Hobbs in the governor's race. The latest Fox News poll breaks down how different groups feel about the political parties ahead of the midterms.
2: Party loyalty is still high. 98% of Democrats say they support Democratic candidates. 94% of Republicans say they support their candidates. But when it comes to independents, 62% say they're going blue. 6 in 10 voters under the age of 45 say they favor Democrats, as do nearly 7 in 10 Hispanics. Republicans' biggest support comes from white evangelical voters, military veterans, and people who regularly attend religious services. Still, overall, voters prefer the Democratic candidate over the Republican by 9 points.
0: Fox's Jessica Rosenthal, the Trump administration threatening California with possible legal action over a claim non-citizens received mail-in ballots.
3: The DOJ giving the state 48 hours to determine the citizenship status of individuals whose names are listed on a password-protected thumb drive. For individuals whose citizenship cannot be verified, the DOJ is asking elections officials to segregate, not cancel, their ballots until their status can be determined. California Attorney General Rob Bonta has previously said, despite legal threats from the government, voting procedures remain fully secure and unchanged.
0: Fox's Christian Goodwin in Los Angeles. Inflation worsened last month to 3.7%, according to the Labor Department. That's up from 3.4% in August. 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
5: I'm Sergeant Dominic Smith. In the Republic of Korea, Kang Shin-chol, the ROC Minister of National Defense, has visited USFK headquarters on Camp Humphreys. This marked his first visit to emphasize his focus on the importance of the alliance. U.S. Army soldiers have conducted the U.S. Army Pacific Validation for the 59th Annual Philip A. Connelly Competition at Joint Base Lewis-McChord. During the training, soldiers operated a drone to showcase emergency resupply training via sling load operations. Finally, in Hawaii, U.S. Navy SEALers have paid respects to Gold Star families during the Bells Across America event at Joint Base Pearl Harbor Hickam. The ceremony honored the fallen service members commemorating their life and service. This has been your Pacific Pulse. I'm U.S. Army Sergeant Dominic Smith.
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7: Major League Baseball, Game 3 of the NLCS between the Brewers and the Dodgers. They're now in the bottom of the second inning, and it is Milwaukee in front, 1-0. There's one out in the bottom of the second inning. Shohei Ohtani has not batted. He is about to come up. He was put 6th in the batting order, which is the lowest in his career, in which he has appeared in a lineup, only going 1-for-7 so far in this NLCS, and has had health issues for the last several weeks. Jackson Chourio with a leadoff homer for Milwaukee to give him that 1-0 lead. Game 4 tomorrow moved to 8 o'clock Eastern time. Game 3, the ALCS moved ahead to 1 due to anticipated inclement weather. And the Phillies and Don Mattingly have agreed to terms on a 2-year deal that will make him the full-time manager in Philadelphia. Joe Espada will not return as the manager of the Houston Astros.
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0: What do you think about Grassy Meadow?
1: What about Zombie Brains Red?
0: Oh, look, they have Shimmering Sunset.
1: Ooh, Tilt-A-World Barf Greenorama.
0: There's also Sandy Beach Taupe.
2: A PCS move can seem threatening to children. Getting them involved with your move can help them have a more positive attitude about it. Even things like letting them pick out the paint color for their new room can go a long way.
0: Oh, what's this one?
1: Oh, yeah, biohazard blue.
3: Yeah.
0: Oh, what do you think about Grassy Meadow?
1: What about Zombie Brains Red?
0: Oh, look, they have Shimmering Sunset.
1: Ooh, Tilt-A-World Barf Greenorama.
0: There's also Sandy Beach Taupe.
2: A PCS move can seem threatening to children. Getting them involved with your move can help them have a more positive attitude about it. Even things like letting them pick out the paint color for their new room can go a long way.
0: Oh, what's this one?
1: Oh, yeah, biohazard blue.
3: Yeah.
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4: This is your News in One. Reporting for AFN Europe, I'm Army Staff Sergeant Rebecca Wall. From the flight line to the 50-yard line, 48th Fighter Wing airmen represent the U.S. Airmen from RAF Lakenheath paraded the colors onto the field at Tottenham Hotspur Stadium during the opening game of the NFL's London Series. The pregame ceremony put the airmen in front of thousands of fans in the country where they serve. Staff Sergeant Rotondo from 48th Fighter Wing says the opportunity was about more than carrying the flag onto the field.
5: Representing my country in front of thousands of people is honestly an honor. When they see the U.S. Nurse Service members participating today, I hope they take away the strength and partnership that the United States and the U.K. hold so dearly on the field. Being able to represent that at a football game in their territory is pretty cool.
4: The London game was a part of the NFL's International Series. With more games scheduled across Europe, service members and their families can catch the action on the AFN Now app. That was your News in One. I'm Army Staff Sergeant Rebecca Wall.
6: We're

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2: From ABC News, I'm Dave Packer. The University of Chicago says a person of interest has been identified in connection with the reported sexual assault at the Alpha Epsilon Pi fraternity. Not a student, the school says. Meanwhile, Cornell University, the faculty, Senate there debated a no-confidence resolution to condemn that school's response to campus sexual violence. Department of Government Chair Richard Bensel.
3: Faculty were extremely angry. They gave him a hard time. I think appropriately so.
2: Now it's Maryland. A board administrator confirmed state officials in that state informed by federal authorities today of a possible suspicious letter addressed to them. This a day after elections officials in Louisiana and Oklahoma said letters with unknown substances were sent to their offices, neither found to be hazardous. Maritime traffic is not flowing through the Strait of Hormuz freely. A British tracking group cites about 20 attacks on vessels since the start of the month. This as the Iran-backed Houthis are also threatening oil and gas in Saudi Arabia. The White House is blaming the uptick in inflation on the fighting in the Middle East. Meanwhile, stocks tumbled after the higher-than-expected inflation data today. ABC's Olivia Rubin.
4: Gas is up 34% year-to-year. Energy prices up 20% year-to-year. Fuel oil up 74%. Airfare 22%. Electricity 4.4%. Of course, there are other areas seeing increases as well. According to this report, food up 2.5%. The price of eating out up 3.5%.
2: President Trump at his second rally of the night, speaking for Republican candidates in Montana, also announcing new investments in the state.
5: And to help more Montana families buy a home next year under my leadership, Fannie Mae and Freddie Mac will be investing $3 billion in Montana mortgages to help 10,000 Montana homebuyers achieve their American dream.
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7: I'm Sergeant Dominic Smith. In the Republic of Korea, Kang Shin-chol, the ROK Minister of National Defense, has visited USFK headquarters on Camp Humphreys. This marked his first visit to emphasize his focus on the importance of the alliance. U.S. Army soldiers have conducted the U.S. Army Pacific Validation for the 59th Annual Philip A. Connelly Competition at Joint Base Lewis-McChord. During the training, soldiers operated a drone to showcase emergency resupply training via sling load operations. Finally, in Hawaii, U.S. Navy SEALers have paid respects to Gold Star families during the Bells Across America event at Joint Base Pearl Harbor Hickam. The ceremony honored the fallen service members commemorating their life and service. This has been your Pacific Pulse. I'm U.S. Army Sergeant Dominic Smith.
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9: Game three of the NLCS has now reached the bottom of the sixth inning in Los Angeles, and Milwaukee still leading the LA Dodgers 1-0 on a Jackson Chourio leadoff home run in the first inning. Blake Snell has given LA the pitching performance they needed. He's got 9 strikeouts through 6 innings, has only allowed 2 hits, including that Chourio home run, but the Dodgers offense has not gotten it done. They entered the game with less than a 600 OPS in the postseason as a team. And that's continuing to go down right now as LA just has 3 hits so far on the evening. Game 4 tomorrow been moved to 8 o'clock Eastern time. That's because the American League Championship Series has gotten moved up to 1 o'clock in the afternoon tomorrow in anticipation of inclement weather in Cleveland. The Phillies and Don Mattingly agreeing to a 2-year deal that will make him the full-time manager in Philadelphia.
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4: This is your News in One. Reporting for AFN Europe, I'm Army Staff Sergeant Rebecca Wall. From the flight line to the 50-yard line, 48th Fighter Wing airmen represent the U.S. Airmen from RAF Lakenheath paraded the colors onto the field at Tottenham Hotspur Stadium during the opening game of the NFL's London series. The pregame ceremony put the airmen in front of thousands of fans in the country where they serve. Staff Sergeant Rotondo from 48th Fighter Wing says the opportunity was about more than carrying the flag onto the field.
5: Representing my country in front of thousands of people is honestly an honor. When they see the U.S. Nurse Service members participating today, I hope they take away the strength and partnership that the United States and the U.K. hold so dearly on the field. Being able to represent that at a football game in their territory is pretty cool.
4: The London game was a part of the NFL's international series. With more games scheduled across Europe, service members and their families can catch the action on the AFN Now app. That was your News in One. I'm Army Staff Sergeant Rebecca Wall.

0: So you've quit smoking. Nice job. But now you've got a new habit to take its place. Smokeless tobacco. You know, that's kind of like saying, do I swim in a shark tank or wade around in this gator pond? Skydive without a chute or bungee jump with fishing line? Any way you look at it, smokeless tobacco is not a good alternative to smoking. Both can cause cancer, other diseases, and death. Ask your healthcare provider about ways to quit, because smokeless tobacco will chew you up and spit you out. Trust me.
1: Oh, man, it's got to be around here somewhere.
2: A missing ID card. It can happen to the best of us. If you lose or have your government ID stolen, remember to report it immediately to your chain of command and the MPs. If you don't, it could represent a serious breach in security. Because a lost ID in the wrong hands can give anyone the power to essentially become you.
3: Access granted.
2: Help keep out terrorists. 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
4: At DOEA, we're proud to take a bold step forward this school year by embracing the science of reading. This approach is grounded in decades of research showing how children actually learn to read by building strong connections between sounds, letters, and meaning. We're ensuring that every student has what it takes to read proficiently and effectively. Because reading doesn't happen by chance, it happens by design. And when we get the science right, every child gets the future they deserve.
5: Say, Chief, what's been your favorite duty station?
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5: 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Awesome. Thanks, Chief.
6: Don't thank me. Thank AFN Go. 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
2: In one day, I'm Sue Guzman, Fox News. President Trump rallying for Republicans in Kalispell, Montana tonight, reiterating his promise to give all American adults a check for $5,000 if Republicans win control of the House and Senate.
3: If you elect a Republican House and a Republican Senate on November 3rd, you'll get your $5,000. We'll make all Trump tax cuts permanent, including the very famous now, no tax on tips, no tax on overtime, and no tax on Social Security for our great seniors.
2: He also warned what would happen if Democrats win.
3: But the choice in this election is very simple. You can vote for the radical left Democrat communist to loot your wealth, raise your taxes by $5 trillion.
2: Earlier in the day, the president also was in Bullhead City, Arizona, in support of Congressman Andy Biggs, who's running against incumbent Katie Hobbs in the governor's race. Pope Leo XIV recovering from cancer surgery. We have the latest from Fox's Lauren Green.
4: He's eating, walking, and even celebrated mass on his floor. Yesterday, doctors at Gemelli Hospital in Rome removed a lower section of his right lung. Tests confirmed a diagnosis of lung adenocarcinoma, the most common type of lung cancer with the most favorable prognosis. The Vatican releasing a statement saying the condition had been suspected during preoperative tests and confirmed during the 90-minute surgery.
2: And that is Fox's Lauren Green reporting. North Korea says it has test-fired cruise missiles designed to be fired from submarines as it continues to expand its military capabilities during a prolonged freeze in diplomacy with Washington and Seoul. North Korean state media describing the weapons as strategic, implying an intent to harm them with nuclear warheads, but didn't specify whether they were launched from a submarine or an underwater test platform. 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
6: I'm Sergeant Dominic Smith. In the Republic of Korea, Kang Shin-chol, the ROK Minister of National Defense, has visited USFK headquarters on Camp Humphreys. This marked his first visit to emphasize his focus on the importance of the alliance. U.S. Army soldiers have conducted the U.S. Army Pacific Validation for the 59th Annual Philip A. Connelly Competition at Joint Base Lewis-McChord. During the training, soldiers operated a drone to showcase emergency resupply training via sling load operations. Finally, in Hawaii, U.S. Navy sailors have paid respects to Gold Star families during the Bells Across America event at Joint Base Pearl Harbor Hickam. The ceremony honored the fallen service members commemorating their life and service. This has been your Pacific Pulse. I'm U.S. Army Sergeant Dominic Smith.
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8: NLCS Game 3, the Brewers and the Dodgers. Milwaukee already up 2-0, and they look well on their way to going up 3-0 as they now lead it by 3, 5-2, with two outs in the bottom of the eighth inning. Jake Bowers and Garrett Mitchell, the crucial home runs in the seventh to give the Brewers the lead that they had surrendered in the sixth inning on a Will Smith double, but the back-to-back home runs plus a wild pitch now giving the Brewers a 3-run cushion. Blake Snell had pitched well through 6-plus innings with 9 strikeouts, but in the 7th inning gave up those 2 costly home runs. Tomorrow's Game 4 has been moved to 8 o'clock Eastern Time. That's because the American League Championship Series Game 3 was moved to 1 o'clock Eastern in the afternoon in anticipation of inclement weather in Cleveland. And in other Major League Baseball news, the Phillies and Don Mattingly have agreed to make him the permanent manager.
1: 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Turn it up.
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0: shall pass, unless they are to answer this question correctly. What beeth the difference twixt a general power of attorney and a special power of attorney?
1: I can't be bothered with this. I am King Arthur. Have at you!
2: It would appear that the king didn't know that a general power of attorney grants almost unlimited authority, whereas a special power of attorney restricts that authority. 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
3: Just merely a flesh wound!
0: Halt! None shall pass!
1: What?
0: None shall pass, unless they are to answer this question correctly. 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
1: I can't be bothered with this.
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1: Confused about cholesterol? The answers lie in the world of science. High-density lipoproteins, or HDL, are found in foods like lean meats, nuts, and olive oil. 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They're found in fatty meats and fried foods. Just remember, H for healthy, L for lousy. And that's cholesterol from the world of science.
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9: 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The Army wants drones to do more of the dangerous work on the battlefield. The service is setting up new units across four Army corps to test how autonomous systems can help with everything from scouting enemy positions to breaching fortified buildings. The effort will help the Army figure out where the technology works and how to get it into soldiers' hands faster. They'll report their findings to the service's New Futures and Autonomous Systems Command. The Army's red teams could be getting new equipment so their fellow soldiers can better train to fight a modern enemy. The service doesn't collect enough information on how that training is going, one official said at the Association of the U.S. Army's annual conference in Washington. But a new data lake and agentic AI could help gather and analyze that data, as well as having units rotate through the Army's combat training centers more often. For more, visit federalnewsnetwork.com. I'm Michelle Sandefur.
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0: ABC News. I'm Dave Packer. September's consumer price index was 3.7% higher compared to a year ago, meaning consumers paid more for food, fuel, and other costs of living. The White House blaming the uptick in inflation on new fighting between Iran-backed Houthis and Saudi Arabia in the Middle East. ABC's Olivia Rubin on relief for seniors who may be struggling with higher prices.
1: The Social Security Administration saying that benefits for cost of living increase will increase next month by 3.6% is the number there. So that is on average about $75 million more a month for the nearly 76 million people who get Social Security benefits. The administration saying that those will largely kick in next year, though for some people they could start hitting on December 31st.
0: The Justice Department sent letters to state and local election officials in California Wednesday, threatening legal action over a list of alleged non-citizen voters that the Trump administration claims were sent mail-in ballots for the upcoming midterms.
2: The Department of Justice gave California officials 48 hours to act on the list by verifying whether it showed non-citizens were sent mail-in ballots and to segregate any potential return ballots that may have been included until the state can verify their citizenship status. Peter Harlambus, ABC News.
0: More questions about U.S. intelligence sharing with Ukraine. A source in Ukraine's presidential office says Tuesday night the United States did share intelligence warning of incoming Russian missile strikes, but not for the first wave of missiles. ABC's Ian Pannell in London.
3: As Russian forces unleash a massive barrage on Ukrainian energy facilities, leaving more than 600,000 without power, Ukraine's President Zelensky says he feels betrayed by the U.S.
0: And it's not just intelligence. Military and political officials in Ukraine saying access to Elon Musk's Starlink system has suddenly been restricted, limiting Ukraine's ability to fend off Russian attacks. You're listening to ABC News.
4: This is your news in one. Reporting for AFN Europe, I'm Army Staff Sergeant Rebecca Wall. From the flight line to the 50-yard line, 48 Fighter Wing airmen represent the U.S. Airmen from RAF Lakenheath paraded the colors onto the field at Tottenham Hotspur Stadium during the opening game of the NFL's London Series. The pregame ceremony put the airmen in front of thousands of fans in the country where they serve. Staff Sergeant Rotondo from 48 Fighter Wing says the opportunity was about more than carrying the flag onto the field.
5: Representing my country in front of thousands of people is honestly an honor. When they see the U.S. Nurse Service members participating today, I hope they take away the strength and partnership that the United States and the U.K. hold so dearly on the field. Being able to represent that at a football game in their territory is pretty cool.
4: The London game was a part of the NFL's International Series. With more games scheduled across Europe, service members and their families can catch a wall.
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7: NLCS Game 3, the Brewers and the Dodgers. Milwaukee already up 2-0, and they look well on their way to going up 3-0 as they now lead it by 3, 5-2, with two outs in the bottom of the eighth inning. Jake Bowers and Garrett Mitchell, the crucial home runs in the seventh to give the Brewers the lead that they had surrendered in the sixth inning on a Will Smith double, but the back-to-back home runs plus a wild pitch now giving the Brewers a 3-run cushion. Blake Snell had pitched well through 6-plus innings with 9 strikeouts, but in the 7th inning gave up those 2 costly home runs. Tomorrow's Game 4 has been moved to 8 o'clock Eastern Time. That's because the American League Championship Series Game 3 was moved to 1 o'clock Eastern in the afternoon in anticipation of inclement weather in Cleveland. And in other Major League Baseball news, the Phillies and Don Mattingly have agreed to make him the permanent manager.

Good morning, Wyvern Nation. My name is DJ Fly here on The Eagle, serving America's best. It is October 15th, 7:08 a.m., and on this day in history, the first manned balloon flight in America actually took place. One of TV's most beloved sitcoms made its debut, as always, of course. I feel like it's always making a debut. And today's birthdays include a legendary baseball player and one of the biggest names in R&B music. So here's what happened on this day in history. Do not go anywhere. We'll be back after some music.

0: All right, welcome back, Wyvern Nation. On this day in history, it's going to be a pretty interesting one. So, to start us off, 1783, Jean-François Pilatre de Rozier, of course, everybody knows him, became one of the first people to ride in a hot air balloon. The French aviation pioneer climbed aboard a balloon designed by the Montgolfier brothers in Paris. He made a tethered ascent that could help demonstrate humans could safely travel into the air. The balloon was kept attached to the ground by ropes, and basically it was not a completely free flight, but that milestone would come the following month, actually, when Pilatre de Rozier and another passenger completed the first untethered manned hot air balloon flight. These early experiments helped launch the age of human aviation more than a century before the Wright brothers actually developed their airplanes. So considering these early balloons were heated by open fires beneath enormous fabric envelopes, the first passengers, they had a lot of confidence in the technology than most of us do. So props to them. Here's some technology that I am pretty confident in. 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

On this day in history, a hugely popular sitcom came about. This one is a pretty awesome television program called I Love Lucy. It aired and premiered in 1951 on CBS. It starred Lucille Ball and Desi Arnaz. The sitcom followed Lucy Ricardo and her husband Ricky through a series of increasingly ridiculous situations. The show helped revolutionize television programming by using multiple cameras to film performances in front of a live studio audience. It also became one of the first television programs to be preserved on high-quality film, making reruns possible for generations of viewers. During its original run, I Love Lucy became one of the highest-rated programs, and it produced famous comedy scenes, including Lucy's disastrous attempt to work on a chocolate factory assembly line. More than 70 years later, the series remains one of the most influential sitcoms ever made. 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
3: The time right now is 7:34 a.m. here in Aviano. It is 49 degrees with a low of 49 and a high of 71 today. Sunny skies. Over in Papa, Hungary, you got a pretty decent day. A little fog, and it's currently 42, low 42, high of 64, 15% chance of rain. Over in our conversion, it's today, is date is the 15th, and it's one U.S. dollar to 87 euro cents and one euro to $1.09 USD. That's the weather, that's the conversion, and now time for some news.
4: I'm Airman First Class Charlie Guillaume. On this edition of the AFN Aviano Report, Undersecretary of the Air Force visits Aviano Air Base. Undersecretary of the Air Force Matt Lohmeyer visited Aviano Air Base, Italy, September 25th through the 26th, 2026. The visit is part of a larger European Area of Responsibility immersion to engage with warriors in action throughout the theater. During the visit, Lohmeyer met with airmen across the installation, received mission briefings, and learned more about the readiness and warrior ethos that enable the 31st Fighter Wing to generate combat air power from NATO's southern flank.
5: The visit included a wing mission brief and engagements with airmen, wing leadership, and Italian Air Force allies. Lohmeyer discussed Aviano's mission readiness and the requirements of sustaining combat air power from an overseas installation. He also attended an integrated capability showcase featuring the wing's fighter, rescue, and support units, demonstrating how Aviano's airmen work together to execute combat and personnel recovery missions in support of U.S. and NATO objectives. Lohmeyer toured the base dormitories and visited other readiness and infrastructure sites, highlighting quality of life initiatives that support airmen, families, and the mission. The undersecretary also had lunch with junior airmen and capped his visit by participating in physical training with airmen from the 31st Munition Squadron.
6: I think the people are a critical part of our readiness effort, and an important part of taking care of the people is taking care of their physical fitness. There are multiple aspects to the readiness of the human machine, and there's a physical component to that. There's a mental component, emotional component, a spiritual component. Frankly, none of those pillars of health and readiness are possible without taking care of your physical fitness, and I think it's important that our leaders lead from the front. And so everywhere we go, we try and incorporate some physical fitness as a part of our base visits.
5: By meeting directly with airmen and allies, Lohmeyer gained a closer look at the wing's capabilities, its people, and the day-to-day efforts that enable Aviano to maintain ready forces in the European theater. I'm Senior Airman Richard Rubio, AFN News.
4: That's the AFN Aviano Report. I'm Airman First Class Charlie Guillaume.

Coming up next on this day in history, we got a birthday, including a baseball legend, R&B superstar, and a recognizable voice in modern TV comedy.

On this day in history, Mickey Mantle was born, 1931. The New York Yankees legend won 7 World Series championships, 3 American League MVP awards, and was inducted into the Baseball Hall of Fame in 1974. Singer Genuine was born in 1970. He turns 56 today. Pretty old. Genuinely old. He became one of the biggest names in the late 1990s R&B with songs like Pony and Differences. I actually do love me some Genuine. Anyways, actress Vanessa Marcil was born on this day in history in 1968. She turns 58 today. She's known for her roles in General Hospital, Beverly Hills 90210, and Las Vegas. And finally, last but not least, Tito Jackson was born, comedian, on this day, October 15th, 1953. Also a member of the Jackson 5, he helped create some of Motown's most recognizable hits alongside his brothers. October 15th is also National Grouch Day. So a day inspired by Oscar the Grouch from Sesame Street. It's dedicated to celebrating the occasional bad mood. Know a few grouches who are probably celebrating today, which is pretty convenient. 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

back, Wyvern Nation. That's going to do it for the hour. It's 7:54 a.m. here on the Eagle, serving America's best. Coming up next, Shower Thought Thursday. We are going to give you some thoughts that will make perfect sense once I tell you about them. So stay tuned. Got a little Rooster, Alice in Chains coming your way. Starting your morning off right. Some good music.

0: Blitz. I'm Sue Guzman, Fox News. President Trump has been traveling all over the country, campaigning for Republican Party candidates. His last stop Wednesday night was in Montana, as we hear from Fox's Christina Coleman.
1: Essentially told the crowd that if the Democrats win, they'll reverse course on his successful agenda of closed borders and economic wins.
2: The last time the radical Democrats had power, they gave us the worst inflation in American history, the highest energy prices in American history, the worst trade deficit in American history.
1: And as we head into the midterms, the latest Fox News survey shows the top five voter concerns are government corruption, inflation, gas prices, government leadership, and health care. And there are additional concerns, including border security, immigration crime, and the war in Iran, which President Trump addressed during a rally in Bullhead, Arizona.
0: The White House making fraud crackdown a main topic ahead of the midterms.
3: Targeting billions in questionable spending on health care. Officials scrubbing duplicate coverage, including people enrolled in multiple programs or policies after they've died. DOJ also cracking down on tax cheats nationwide in cases involving more than $490 million. And in California, DOJ pressing the state to verify thousands of potential non-citizens on its voter rolls, a move the state's Attorney General Rob Bonta calls voter intimidation.
0: Fox's Kevin Cork and Pope Leo XIV still recovering from his cancer surgery. Here's Fox's Lauren Green.
4: He's eating, walking, and even celebrated mass on his floor. Yesterday, doctors at Gemelli Hospital in Rome removed a lower section of his right lung. Test confirmed a diagnosis of lung adenocarcinoma, the most common type of lung cancer with the most favorable prognosis.
0: And Fox's Lauren Green reporting. 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
5: This is your News in One. Reporting for AFN Europe, I'm Army Staff Sergeant Rebecca Wall. From the flight line to the 50-yard line, 48th Fighter Wing Airmen represent the U.S. Airmen from RAF Lakenheath paraded the colors onto the field at Tottenham Hotspur Stadium during the opening game of the NFL's London Series. The pregame ceremony put the airmen in front of thousands of fans in the country where they serve. Staff Sergeant Rotondo from 48th Fighter Wing says the opportunity was about more than carrying the flag onto the field.
6: Representing my country in front of thousands of people is honestly an honor. When they see the U.S. Nurse Service members participating today, I hope they take away the strength and partnership that the United States and the U.K. hold so dearly on the field. Being able to represent that at a football game in their territory is pretty cool.
5: The London game was a part of the NFL's International Series. With more games scheduled across Europe, service members and their families can catch the action on the AFN Now app. That was your News in One. I'm Army Staff Sergeant Rebecca Wall.
7: From the Fox Sports Studios in Los Angeles, here's Kevin Wired.
8: Major League Baseball, NLCS Game 3 has gone final in Los Angeles.
9: 3-2 pitch. Betts swings and misses and the ball game is over. Wisconsin has 3-0 in the series sound. The Brewers a win away from going to the World Series. 6-2 the final score.
8: Brewers Radio Network with the call as the Brewers get two big home runs in the seventh inning to retake the lead that they would not relinquish. Jake Bowers and Garrett Mitchell going back to back to put the Brewers one win away from the World Series. The ALCS is tomorrow. It's been moved up to 1 o'clock because they're expecting inclement weather in Cleveland. As a result, NLCS Game 4 in Los Angeles will now be played at 8 o'clock Eastern Time. Managerial news, Don Mattingly and the Phillies have agreed to a 2-year deal to make him the full-time manager.
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Good morning, Wyvern Nation. My name is DJ Fly here on the Eagle Servant, America's Best. Today is Thursday, 8:07 a.m., October 15th, and it's Shower Thought Thursday. So I got three thoughts that make perfect sense until you stop and you think about them a little longer. First up, there's something strange about how we use the word original when we're talking about digital files. Stay tuned. Got some great music coming your way and more.

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You send it to a friend, you save it to your computer, and you back it up somewhere else. But now you've got several copies of the same picture. But here's the shower thought. If every copy is digitally identical, what actually makes one of them the original? With a painting, the original is the physical object the artist created, but with a digital photo, an exact copy can contain all the same information as in the first file. You can have five identical copies of a picture, and the only reason one is the original is because it happened to exist first. Pretty crazy. Pick up a copy of AFN Go. You might not get the original app, the first one, but it is a amazing app. So copies are just as good. Lets you listen to all your favorite DJs and all your favorite songs, all from the comfort of your phone for free.

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0: Yep, I love that airmen can do these anywhere.
1: 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What'd you get? Silver? Gold?
0: Bronze? I overestimated myself. It's like CrossFit all over again.
1: 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Next Monday, we're going for gold.
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Think about the word shortcut. A shortcut is supposed to save you time or distance, but here's the thought. A shortcut is only a shortcut because there's a longer way to do the same thing. So if everybody starts talking about the shortcut, eventually that becomes the normal route. And then if somebody discovers an even faster way, then we call that the new shortcut. So a shortcut isn't necessarily a particular road or path. It's just a better option compared with whatever everybody was doing before. And somewhere out there, somebody's still taking the long way because they don't even know that the shortcut exists. Pretty interesting. I'm not going to lie. Here's a shortcut to good times. It's AFN Now, a free app on the Apple App Store and Google Play Store that lets you watch tons of movies, shows, sports, documentaries, and more, all from the comfort of your phone. 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
1: The time right now is 8:32 a.m. here in Aviano. It's 50 degrees, low of 51, or high, low of 50, sorry, high of 71, fair skies. And over in Papa, Hungary, it is 45 degrees, low of 37, high of 64, foggy skies. And our conversion for today's date, October 15th, is one U.S. dollar to 87 euro cents and one euro to $1.09 USD. That's the weather, that's the conversion, and now it's time for some news.
2: I'm Senior Airman Richard Rubio on this edition of the AFN Aviano Report. Aviano Commissary opens Grab and Go. The Defense Commissary Agency at Aviano Air Base hosted the grand opening of the Commissary Grab and Go on September 24th. This new option allows service members to shop for hot foods, snacks, and nutritious quick meals outside of standard commissary hours. 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
3: The new Commissary Grab and Go is the result of 2 years of planning and development to boost the quality of life and nutrition for the base community. The opening of the new section of the commissary was marked by a ribbon-cutting ceremony attended by wing leadership, DECA leadership, and base mission partners featuring vendor product demonstrations. The grab-and-go is located next to the commissary's exit and is accessible directly from the parking lot. Community access began immediately following the ribbon-cutting ceremony. Regular operating hours are Monday through Friday from 6 to 8 a.m. and from 8 p.m. to midnight. Holiday hours adjust relative to the main commissary's schedule, ensuring continuous support for the installation shift workers, dorm service members, and lodging guests. Michelle Sabinski, Aviano Commissary Assistant Store Director, explained how the new grab-and-go facility will enhance nutritional support and convenience for Wyvern Nation.
4: This is one of our DECA core mission, is to serve those who serve. So we wanted to give them an option. We are here. We are ready to serve you, especially young soldiers, single soldiers, our airmen.
3: Sabinski also stated that providing healthy and convenient meal options outside of standard hours ensures that shift workers, dorm service members, newcomers, and base families remain fit, healthy, and ready to support the wing's mission. I'm Staff Sergeant Chase Verzal, AFN News.
2: 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I'm Senior Airman Richard Rubio.

0: homesick, a little homesick, a little homesick, somebody.
1: We celebrate our birthdays on the same calendar date every year, but there's a strange part to this. A year is not exactly 365 days long. It takes Earth roughly 365 days and 6 hours to travel around the sun, which is part of why we need leap years. That means the exact anniversary of your birth measured by Earth's trip around the sun doesn't always land at the same time on your birthday. Depending on the year, it can even fall on a different calendar date, which is pretty interesting. So technically, the moment you've completed another trip around the sun is not always the moment the calendar says it's your birthday. We just agreed to celebrate on the nearest convenient date rather than calculate the exact astronomical anniversary every year. So yeah, pretty interesting. Talking about convenient dates and to do things, why don't you update your SGLI, VRED, and AFPASS on your birthday? Now, I know you're celebrating, but it takes like 15 minutes, and you update these things to ensure that your loved ones and your beneficiaries, their future is secure in the event that something happens to you. So make sure you're constantly updating that annually. So yeah,

0: Aw, dang it. My window's broken and my room looks like it lost a fight.
1: Yeah, your dorm room shouldn't have a villain origin story. You need to report that.
0: I don't even know where to start. Do I call someone? Should I whisper, help, into the vent?
1: Just open the Air Force Campus app, tap the Messages tab, and send a message including the issue, location, and helpful details.
0: I wish I knew that before my room started looking like a before picture.
1: Report maintenance issues early, for you and for the next airman.
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0: 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Sir, do you recognize your wife?
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3: 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Ah, 2 p.m. on a Tuesday. A great time for a vehicle inspection.
1: Hey, we're closed.
3: What? It's 2 p.m.
1: We're on summer hours. Monday, Tuesday, Thursday, and Friday. The vehicle inspection tent is open from 7 a.m. to 11 a.m.
3: So, what about Wednesday?
1: Oh, that's the wild card. It's noon to 4 p.m., so plan accordingly.
3: Good looking out. I'll come back Wednesday afternoon.

that is going to do it for the hour, Wyvern Nation. My name is DJ Fly, a.k.a. Airman First Class Henley, here on the Eagle, serving America's best. It is October 15th. It is 8:56 a.m. You got a cool day here in Aviano, and I got a pretty cool interview coming your way up next. After top of the hour, it is spouses dining in time. Don't go anywhere. Stay tuned to hear some great info.

0: price index was 3.7% higher compared to a year ago, meaning consumers paid more for food, fuel, and other costs of living. The White House blaming the uptick in inflation on new fighting between Iran-backed Houthis and Saudi Arabia in the Middle East. ABC's Olivia Rubin on relief for seniors who may be struggling with higher prices.
1: The Social Security Administration saying that benefits for cost of living increase will increase next month by 3.6% is the number there. That is on average about $75 million more a month for the nearly 76 million people who get Social Security benefits. The administration saying that those will largely kick in next year, though for some people they could start hitting on December 31st.
0: The Justice Department sent letters to state and local election officials in California Wednesday, threatening legal action over a list of alleged non-citizen voters that the Trump administration claims were sent mail-in ballots for the upcoming midterms.
2: The Department of Justice gave California officials 48 hours to act on the list by verifying whether it showed non-citizens were sent mail-in ballots and to segregate any potential return ballots that may have been included until the state can verify their citizenship status. Peter Harlambus, ABC News.
0: More questions about U.S. intelligence sharing with Ukraine. A source in Ukraine's presidential office says Tuesday night the United States did share intelligence warning of incoming Russian missile strikes, but not for the first wave of missiles. ABC's Ian Pannell in London.
3: As Russian forces unleash a massive barrage on Ukrainian energy facilities, leaving more than 600,000 without power, Ukraine's President Zelensky says he feels betrayed by the U.S.
0: And it's not just intelligence. Military and political officials in Ukraine saying access to Elon Musk's Starlink system has suddenly been restricted, limiting Ukraine's ability to fend off Russian attacks. You're listening to ABC News.
4: This is your News in One. Reporting for AFN Europe, I'm Army Staff Sergeant Rebecca Wall. From the flight line to the 50-yard line, 48th Fighter Wing airmen represent the U.S. Airmen from RAF Lakenheath paraded the colors onto the field at Tottenham Hotspur Stadium during the opening game of the NFL's London Series. The pregame ceremony put the airmen in front of thousands of fans in the country where they serve. Staff Sergeant Rotondo from 48th Fighter Wing says the opportunity was about more than carrying the flag onto the field.
5: Representing my country in front of thousands of people is honestly an honor. When they see the U.S. nurse service members participating today, I hope they take away the strength and partnership that the United States and the U.K. hold so dearly on the field. Being able to represent that at a football game in their territory is pretty cool.
4: The London game was a part of the NFL's International Series. With more games scheduled across Europe, service members and their families can catch the action on the AFN Now app. That was your News in One. I'm Army Staff Sergeant Rebecca Wall.
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7: Final score out in Los Angeles as the Milwaukee Brewers take a commanding 3-0 series lead against the Dodgers in this NLCS after a 6-2 win on Wednesday night. They got the lead first, did the Brewers, on a Jackson Chourio leadoff home run in the first. The Dodgers would temporarily reclaim the lead on a Will Smith 2-RBI double, but the big blow came in the seventh as Jake Bowers and Garrett Mitchell went back-to-back in hitting home runs for Milwaukee to give them a lead that they would not relinquish, and they're now just one win away from a playing in the World Series. Game four tomorrow, push back to 8 o'clock Eastern time. That's because the ALCS was moved up in the afternoon in anticipation of inclement weather tomorrow evening in Cleveland. So ALCS Game 3 tomorrow will be at 1 o'clock Eastern time, and the NLCS Game 4 will be at 8.
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0: Good morning, Wyvern Nation. It's DJ Fly here on the Eagle, serving America's best. Today is October 15th. It's Thursday and it's 9:08 a.m. Today I have two awesome guests in the studio. I got Spouse's Dining In Chair, Brittany, and co-chair Donatella in the studio. How are you folks doing today?
1: Good. Very good.
0: I'm glad to have you guys. Today we are talking about Spouse's Dining In 2027. This is an event that is pretty awesome. It's got, you know, tons of involvement from Aviano military spouses and squadrons, and it's just going to be a fun event. But you have to stay tuned to hear all about it here on the Eagle. Don't go anywhere. We got more from Brittany and Donatella coming your way after Little Pink Pony Club by Chaperone.

0: Welcome back, Wyvern Nation. It's DJ Fly here on the Eagle serving America's best. I'm joined with Spouses Dining In chair Brittany and co-chair Donatella. So we're talking Spouses Dining In, guys. I want to explain to the listeners what exactly that is, because you can hear the name. It sounds like one thing, but tell me what it's about.
1: Yeah, so Spouses Dining In was actually brought back to Aviano in 2025, and now we're preparing for our third year in 2027. If you've ever heard of a military dining in, you know it's a tradition that celebrates camaraderie and unit pride, and we've tried to take that spirit and create an event that's specifically for spouses, who are such an important part of the Aviano community. So it's really just a night to get dressed up, have fun, meet new people, and celebrate the community that we've built here in Aviano.
2: And the best part is that you don't have to know anyone or belong to a particular circle to participate. This event is for traditional military spouses, mill-to-mill couples, spouses to contractors, GS civilians, retirees, and even the teachers in our community. If you're unsure if you fall into these categories, please reach out. We'd love to speak with you. Each year gives us an opportunity to build on what came before and welcome more people into this tradition and make it something our community can look forward to.
0: You heard Brittany and Donatella, guys. Come one, come all. Even if you don't know anybody, it's a great place to connect and experience a little bit of community here in Aviano, especially for spouses. Stay tuned. We got more about what to expect in this 2027 year coming your way.

0: Welcome back, Wyvern Nation. It's DJ Fly, a.k.a. Airman First Class Henley here on the Eagle, serving America's best. I'm joined with Spouses Dining and Chair Brittany and Co-Chair Donatella. And we just sort of gave you the rundown on what a Spouses Dining In is, what the intent is. And it happens every year. It has a theme. So what can we expect this 2027 year?
1: One of the most exciting parts of planning the dining in is getting to choose the theme. We want something that gets people excited, gives the team room to be creative, and really let their spontaneity show. Our amazing head table put a lot of thought into finding a theme this year that our community can really have fun with.
2: And our theme for 2027 is TV Land. This means any television show from any television channel that you can think of. We wanted to choose something that was super fun, nostalgic, and open to your interpretation. Whether you're really into sitcoms, reality TV, maybe you're into crime dramas, or someone who grew up watching cartoons, there's a place for you and your theme in this. We're very excited to see what everyone comes up with.
1: Every year we start our planning early enough to give squadrons time to select their sub-themes, so encourage participation within their squadrons and design their tables and costumes. Each squadron should have a POC that participants can reach out to during the planning process. So if your squadron doesn't have a POC yet, we can definitely pair you with one that does.
0: And how can people get involved? Like, where do they contact you? Do they have a number?
1: Yeah, so the best place to get in contact with us is our Facebook page. That is called Aviano Spouses Dining In 2027. And all of our communications, the rule book, everything is posted on there.
0: Awesome. So you know where to find it. If you want to get in contact, you want to participate, and maybe, you know, show off your costumes, excite your crowd with some creativity. TV Land sounds like a pretty awesome theme. I immediately thought of like a 2.5 Men concert. So I'm sure listeners out there, I'm sure you could have amazing times getting creative. Gotta stay tuned. We're going to be talking about our hopes for the 2027 year after this song, The Middle.

0: Welcome back, Wyvern Nation. It's DJ Fly here on the Eagle Servant, America's Best. I'm joined with Spouses Dining In Chair Brittany and Co-Chair Donatella. And we've been talking about what to expect with the 2027 Spouses Dining In. And I want to hear your guys' experiences from past SDIs and what you hope for this new event.
1: Definitely. I've been a part of the committee in some way since it was brought back in 2025, and it was one of the first things that I volunteered for here in Aviano. I just love how it's an event that brings the community together. I've gotten to meet so many amazing people that I might not have otherwise throughout this event alone, and just the planning of it and the night itself. Aviano is such a unique community, and events like the Spouses Dining In give us a chance to focus on the fun side of that community.
0: Awesome.
2: So this is my fourth dining in and third here in Aviano. My first experience was at Moody Air Force Base, and I had zero idea what to expect. All I heard was Disney, dressing up, decor, and fun, and I was immediately hooked. And I love how this event brings spouses from all across the base together and gives the opportunity to disconnect from our day-to-day and just be silly and meet new people. So that has been the most fun part about it, and I'm so excited to be this involved this year.
0: Awesome. Yeah, that's really the spirit behind it. It's just a good place and good opportunity to connect with people. So if you guys are missing some sort of connection in your life, you need to get out there more, you want to meet some people here in Aviano, build your community, and just have fun. Show up. It's a great time. Coming up next, we're going to be telling you how you can get involved, some more info, and just a lot more here on the Eagle. So don't go anywhere. We'll be right back after a little Sierra.

0: Welcome back, Wyvern Nation. It's DJ Fly here on the Eagle alongside Spouses Dining and Chair Brittany and Co-Chair Donatella. Now, there's some more information coming down the pipeline on this Spouses Dining In event. Donatella, would you like to tell me a little bit more about what we have to look forward to?
1: Yeah, absolutely. So right now we are currently gathering all the squadron POCs so that spouses can connect with others and help represent those squadrons. Each team will have that point of contact or POC who can help answer questions and share information about how to participate. You can reach out to your squadron POC or contact us through the Facebook group if you're not sure where to start. We already have 6 squadrons who are on top of it with their POCs selected. Please be on the lookout, POCs, for all the information like the rule book, grog stuff, out on October 27th.
2: We really want people to be a part of this. 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
0: Awesome. You heard Donatella and Brittany. Come out, show out, and just enjoy yourselves. Put on a great costume and impress people with your creativity and connect to the community. Thank you guys for coming on today. It's been a pleasure. Hope you guys have a wonderful day and a good rest of your week. And remember, show up to Spouses Dining In 2027.
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1: The time right now is 9:42 a.m. here in Aviano. It's 57 degrees with a low of 51 and a high of 71. Fair skies in the area. Over in Papa, Hungary, it is 48 degrees with a low of 37 and a high of 64. Sunny skies all day. Over in the conversion, it's $1 to 87 euro cents and €1 to $1.09 USD for October 15th. That's the weather. That's the conversion. And now, time for some news.
2: I'm Airman First Class Hayden Henley on this edition of the AFN Aviano Report. 606th ACS participates in Exercise Spartan Shield 26. U.S. Airmen from the 606th Air Control Squadron at Aviano Air Base, Italy, participated in Exercise Spartan Shield 26 at Einsiedlerhof Air Station, Germany, August 18th through 28th. The exercise strengthened the squadron's ability to provide tactical command and control, integrate with joint partners, and defend U.S. forces and assets against air and missile threats, ensuring the 31st Fighter Wing remains ready to deploy and fight from home.
3: Hosted by the U.S. Air Forces in Europe, Air Forces Africa Warfare Center, Spartan Shield is an integrated air and missile defense exercise that serves as a certification event for Army Air Defense Artillery Fire Control officers and assistants while building joint interoperability. The 606th provided tactical command and control for each scenario through its control and and to the CRC crew to coordinate Patriot defensive fires against simulated enemy aircraft and missiles. The large force exercise tested the participants' ability to defend U.S. assets from a range of manned and unmanned aerial threats. Participants operated in a joint engagement zone alongside F-16 Fighting Falcons, requiring teams to share battle space information, deconflict airspace, and make timely engagement decisions while minimizing risk to friendly forces. This iteration marked the first time Spartan Shield implemented the U.S. Army's Integrated Battle Command System. The network connected Patriot radars and weapons, giving operators a more complete view of the airspace. The system also helped participants practice coordinating through a more connected defensive network, enabling them to make faster, better informed decisions against simulated air and missile threats. Spartan Shield provided a key opportunity outside of deployments for 606th crews. Exercise allowed participants to develop and refine the tactics, techniques, and procedures needed for joint ground-based air defense. Lieutenant Colonel Matthew Chapman, 606th ACS Commander, explained how the exercise boosted the squadron's readiness.
4: Spartan Shield is a 10-day exercise where the 606 Air Control Squadron is certifying Army Air Defense officers, and we're working side-by-side in small teams with other Marine operators as well. And then really, this training employs both air and ground capabilities and supports our unit's readiness to perform the integrated air and missile defense mission set in the European theater.
3: Chapman also said that joint exercises like Spartan Shield enable the 606th ACS to operate seamlessly alongside joint partners at home and abroad. I'm Staff Sergeant Chase Verzal, AFN News.
2: That's the AFN Aviano Report. I'm Airman First Class Hayden Henley.

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support in the West. I'm Sue Guzman, Fox News. President Trump's been traveling all over the country campaigning for Republican Party candidates.

0: His last stop Wednesday night was in Montana. Fox's Christina Coleman
1: essentially told the crowd that if the Democrats win, they'll reverse course on his successful agenda of closed borders and economic wins.
2: The last time the radical Democrats had power, they gave us the worst inflation in American history, the highest energy prices in American history, the worst trade deficit in American history.
1: And as we head into the midterms, the latest Fox News survey shows the top five voter concerns are government corruption, inflation, gas prices, government leadership, and health care. And there are additional concerns, including border security, immigration crime, and the war in Iran, which President Trump addressed during a rally in Bullhead, Arizona.
0: President Trump back in D.C. following the cross-country campaign blitz. It'll continue later this week.
3: Following a two-day, three-rally trip to Alaska, Arizona, and Montana, President Trump will participate in tele-rallies tonight before returning to the campaign trail at week's end. The president's plan is to spend nearly every day before November 3rd on the road. He tells me the rallies are having an impact.
4: You see the numbers go up every time I have a rally. It's beyond the area, too. And every one of them sold out.
3: President Trump's message to Republican voters is to pretend he's on the ballot next month. At the White House, Jared Halpern, Fox News.
0: The Pentagon is expanding its fight against drug traffickers, sending several hundred soldiers from the 10th Mountain Division at Fort Drum, New York, to Latin America. Fox News confirming the reporting of the New York Times. First elements of the 600-soldier battalion have begun to deploy to a new jungle training facility. They'll eventually train with local forces in Colombia and Honduras. 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
6: I'm Sergeant Dominic Smith. In the Republic of Korea, Kang Shin-chol, the ROK Minister of National Defense, has visited USFK headquarters on Camp Humphreys. This marked his first visit to emphasize his focus on the importance of the alliance. U.S. Army soldiers have conducted the U.S. Army Pacific Validation for the 59th Annual Philip A. Connelly Competition at Joint Base Lewis-McChord. During the training, soldiers operated a drone to showcase emergency resupply training via sling load operations. Finally, in Hawaii, U.S. Navy sailors have paid respects to Gold Star families during the Bells Across America event at Joint Base Pearl Harbor Hickam. The ceremony honored the fallen service members commemorating their life and service. This has been your Pacific Pulse. I'm U.S. Army Sergeant Dominic Smith.
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8: Final score out in Los Angeles as the Milwaukee Brewers take a commanding 3-0 series lead against the Dodgers in this NLCS after a 6-2 win on Wednesday night. They got the lead first, did the Brewers, on a Jackson Chourio leadoff home run in the first. The Dodgers would temporarily reclaim the lead on a Will Smith 2-RBI double, but the big blow came in the seventh as Jake Bowers and Garrett Mitchell went back-to-back in hitting home runs for Milwaukee to give them a lead that they would not relinquish, and they're now just one win away from a playing in the World Series. Game four tomorrow, push back to 8 o'clock Eastern time. That's because the ALCS was moved up in the afternoon in anticipation of inclement weather tomorrow evening in Cleveland. So ALCS Game 3 tomorrow will be at 1 o'clock Eastern time, and the NLCS Game 4 will be at 8.
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Good morning, Wyvern Nation. My name is DJ Fly here on AFN. Aviano the Eagle serving America's best. Today is 10:07 a.m. It's October 15th and it's Thursday. And I got a little, there's a reason for that Thursday coming your way. There's a bunch of things in the world that don't make sense, but I can give you at least three things with a reason. So don't go anywhere. We'll be back after some music here on the Eagle.

Welcome back, Wyvern Nation. My name is DJ Fly here on The Eagle. Welcome back to There's a Reason for That Thursday. First up, there is a reason for the little pocket inside the front of your jeans. It's too small for your phone. It's barely big enough for your keys, and most people actually never use it. But that pocket originally wasn't designed for any of those things. It dates back to the early days of Levi's jeans in the 1870s, when pocket watches were common. The small pocket watch was designed to hold a pocket watch securely while people worked. And even though pocket watches eventually fell out of everyday use, the pockets stuck around. So that tiny pocket in your jeans, it's not just a mistake and not even decoration. It's a leftover feature from a time when people carried their watches in their pants instead of on their wrists. Speaking of times, it is time to download AFN Now. 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And all you need is a DOW ID and or a CAC. 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

Welcome back, Wyvern Nation. My name is DJ Fly here on The Eagle Servant, America's Best. So today is There's a Reason for That. And before I get into that, I got a little shout out to my man Winston. He's sitting in the back of a car. He's wearing a blue shirt. He's got to go get some donuts. And he's just having a good day. His hands are in the air like he just don't care. Winston, radios are a magical tool. There's no science behind it, and basically you can't really do anything to escape it, but we're your ally, so don't worry about that. Anyways, there's a reason for the indentation under wine bottles. If you've ever looked at the bottom of a wine bottle, you probably notice that it kind of curves inward instead of being completely flat, and that is called a punt. And historically, it was used when glass bottles were made by hand, but the indentation helped keep the glass making process from leaving a crazy dent that would make that bottle unstable. But today, they can help certain bottles withstand internal pressure, bottles used for sparkling wine, things that are carbonated, and they can also make bottles easier to handle during pouring and production. There's something interesting. The deeper punt does not make the wine inside better automatically. So if you ever wonder why that bottle has a little cave underneath it, there's some good history and engineering behind it. And if you've ever wondered how radios work, well, you just need to listen on AF and Go. It's the free app on the Apple App Store and Google Play Store. Lets you listen to all your favorite DJs like me, DJ Fly, and more in your way.

All right, welcome back to There's a Reason for That Thursday. Did you know that there's a reason your standard computer keyboard has those little bumps on the F and J keys? They're not manufacturing defects, and they're not there to just help you find those two letters. They're actually reference points for touch typing. So when you place your index fingers on F and J, the rest of your fingers naturally line up with the home row. That lets experienced typists find their starting position without looking down at the keyboard. The raised bumps make it easier to reposition your hands by touch, especially after reaching for other keys. So two of the smallest features on your keyboard actually help people type constantly without looking for their hands. So there's a reason for that. If you're tired of typing like I am, well, download GenAI. Actually, don't download it. Go and find it, genai.mil. All you need is a DOW ID and or a CAC, and it can help streamline your day, make you, you know, format an email. Maybe you could format a document you're typing up, an SOP, whatever. It can help you out. So check it out, genai.mil.

And that's going to do it for the Morning Wyvern Nation. My name is DJ Fly, a.k.a. Airman First Class Henley, here on the Eagle, serving America's best. Hope you guys have an awesome day out there. Hope you have a great donut. Maybe get a Mr. Monster from, you know, good old Duncan in the BX. But have a good day, y'all. You too, Winnie.

0: Sherry. From ABC News, I'm Sherry Preston. President Trump's so-called energy ceasefire may be over before it even began. Ukrainian President Volodymyr Zelensky says Russia never honored it, and now he tells the Financial Times he's ready to start hitting Russian oil refineries again. This is Ukraine says the U.S. may be cutting off resources. Here's ABC's Ian Pannell.
1: An advisor to Zelensky telling ABC News, for the past 2 days, we haven't received any missile threat alerts from our partners through the channels previously used. And it's not just intelligence. Military and political officials in Ukraine saying access to Elon Musk's Starlink system has suddenly been restricted, limiting Ukraine's ability to fend off Russian attacks.
0: President Trump keeping up his stepped-up campaign schedule. He spoke in between rallies in Arizona.

0: In Montana.
1: I wasn't going to do this, but, you know, we're going to end up doing about 32, 33 of them. And we're off to a very good start. I guess is number 8 or so.
0: And while the president says he is energizing voters, Scott Belden, a 3-time Trump voter and rancher in Montana, says,
2: it's probably the most stressful time in my life.
0: Hard hit by increasing prices, especially the skyrocketing cost of diesel, up more than $2.60 per gallon compared to a year ago. We're now hearing some of the 911 calls from the night actress Hayden Panettiere died in South Carolina. ABC's Trevor Ault.
3: We're going to do this 500 times or until help can arrive, okay?
4: For at least 4 minutes, they do CPR until paramedics arrive.
3: 1, 2, 3. Are they with her now?
5: Yeah, they're here.
3: Okay, they're going to take over then.
4: But it was too late. Coroner ruled Panettiere died of an accidental overdose from a toxic combination of fentanyl and prescription drugs.
0: OpenAI now facing a new lawsuit from 8 states, all saying ChatGPT is hurting people, including children. The state's demanding the company overhaul its safety systems for the AI. You're listening to ABC News.
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8: Final score out in Los Angeles as the Milwaukee Brewers take a commanding 3-0 series lead against the Dodgers in this NLCS after a 6-2 win on Wednesday night. They got the lead first, did the Brewers, on a Jackson Chourio leadoff home run in the first. The Dodgers would temporarily reclaim the lead on a Will Smith 2-RBI double, but the big blow came in the 7th as Jake Bowers and Garrett Mitchell went back-to-back in hitting home runs for Milwaukee to give them a lead that they would not relinquish, and they're now just 1 win away from a playing in the World Series. Game 4 tomorrow, push back to 8 o'clock Eastern time. That's because the ALCS was moved up in the afternoon in anticipation of inclement weather tomorrow evening in Cleveland. So ALCS Game 3 tomorrow will be at 1 o'clock Eastern time, and the NLCS Game 4 will be at 8.

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0: What are you up to?
1: Just posting some pictures from today's patrol.
0: Yeah, it was a pretty intense patrol.
1: Indeed it was. But I'm not posting any of those pictures.
0: Why not?
1: Well, I don't want to give away our activities.
0: Well, just make sure your profile's private.
1: You still never know who can see. Plus, my family sees these pictures.
0: Hmm. Yeah, I see your point. Oh, that's a good picture. It's that kid that beat you in soccer.
1: Whatever, man.
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5: 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This marked his first visit to emphasize his focus on the importance of the alliance. U.S. Army soldiers have conducted the U.S. Army Pacific Validation for the 59th Annual Philip A. Connelly Competition at Joint Base Lewis-McChord. During the training, soldiers operated a drone to showcase emergency resupply training via sling load operations. Finally, in Hawaii, U.S. Navy sailors have paid respects to Gold Star families during the Bells Across America event at Joint Base Pearl Harbor Hickam. The ceremony honored the fallen service members commemorating their life and service. This has been your Pacific Pulse. I'm U.S. Army Sergeant Dominic Smith.

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0: He's not going anywhere today. I'm Dave Anthony, Fox News. But President Trump will hold tele-rallies from the White House 19 days before the elections, before he heads back out on the road later this week. After the president went to Alaska, then Arizona and Montana yesterday, Fox's Alexandria Hoff reports.
1: This final midterm sprint is aimed at boosting Republican turnout, with the president hoping to convey that any short-term economic issues are just that and part of a long-term investment that his administration is making in the country.
2: The last time the radical Democrats had power, they gave us the worst inflation in American history, the highest energy prices in American history, the worst trade deficit in American history. Other than that, they've done a great job, by the way.
0: The Democrats, though, are running on affordability, blaming President Trump for rising gas and other prices in the Iran conflict. 77% of voters surveyed in a Fox News poll disapprove of his handling of inflation. And on a generic ballot, they support Democrats by 9 points over Republicans.
3: When it comes to independents, 62% say they're going blue. 6 in 10 voters under the age of 45 say they favor Democrats, as do nearly 7 in 10 Hispanics. Republicans' biggest support comes from white evangelical voters, military veterans, and people who regularly attend religious services.
0: Fox's Jessica Rosenthal. The Justice Department is threatening California with potential legal action, alleging that non-citizens believed to have gotten mail ballots before the midterms next month. A disaster in Pakistan at a school where at least 29 people were killed when the

0: collapsed.
1: All but one of the dead are children who were studying at the private school in the northwestern city, Peshawar. The students are all aged just 13 or younger, according to a spokesman for the city's Lady Reading Hospital. Some of the dozens who are injured are in a critical condition. Others remain trapped in the rubble, and rescue workers are trying to get them free.
0: That's Fox's Jonathan Savage. 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
4: Final score out in Los Angeles as the Milwaukee Brewers take a commanding 3-0 series lead against the Dodgers in this NLCS after a 6-2 win on Wednesday night. They got the lead first, did the Brewers, on a Jackson Chourio leadoff home run in the first. The Dodgers would temporarily reclaim the lead on a Will Smith 2-RBI double, but the big blow came in the seventh as Jake Bowers and Garrett Mitchell went back-to-back in hitting home runs for Milwaukee to give them a lead that they would not relinquish, and they're now just one win away from playing in the World Series. Game four tomorrow, push back to 8 o'clock Eastern time. That's because the ALCS was moved up in the afternoon in anticipation of inclement weather tomorrow evening in Cleveland. So ALCS Game 3 tomorrow will be at 1 o'clock Eastern time, and the NLCS Game 4 will be at 8.
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0: with Old Mother Hubbard, who's preparing for yet another PCS. As many times as you have moved, I am sure you got some crazy stories.
1: Well, one time I signed off on my inventory list without double-checking that everything was accounted for. Lost my pup's favorite bone. Oh, he wasn't too happy with me. Bit me right here.
0: Whoa! Now I bet you wish you would have double-checked the accuracy of your mover's inventory list, huh?
1: I suppose so.
0: When we come back, why it's pronounced cupboard when it's spelled cupboard? What's up with that?
2: Sharon is on her way to work and receives a text message from her friend.
3: Hey, what's up?
2: Sharon loves texting her best friend.
3: I went to that new club Saturday night. It was awesome.
2: There's only one problem.
3: It was a late night.
2: Sharon is texting while she's driving.
3: I didn't crash until 3 a.m.
2: Texting and driving is illegal in most places, and it's dangerous. If you want to text, pull over. Or, better yet, wait until you're not driving.
4: 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The Army wants drones to do more of the dangerous work on the battlefield. The service is setting up new units across four Army Corps to test how autonomous systems can help with everything from scouting enemy positions to breaching fortified buildings. The effort will help the Army figure out where the technology works and how to get it into soldiers' hands faster. They'll report their findings to the service's New Futures and Autonomous Systems Command. The Army's red teams could be getting new equipment so their fellow soldiers can better train to fight a modern enemy. The service doesn't collect enough information on how that training is going, one official said at the Association of the U.S. Army's annual conference in Washington. But a new data lake and agentic AI could help gather and analyze that data, as well as having units rotate through the Army's combat training centers more often. For more, visit federalnewsnetwork.com. I'm Michelle Sandefur.
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2: From ABC News. I'm Sherry Preston. 2.5 weeks ahead of the midterms, President Trump back on the campaign trail, telling reporters he thinks his appearances are energizing voters.
3: So I do it to thank them. I also do it because we have some great people there that are running, and I want to make sure they win.
2: The latest report on consumer prices shows inflation up 3.7% from a year ago, much of that due to the cost of fuel because of the war in Iran. ABC's Karen Waugh.
4: In Iowa, a farmer says Trump's recent order making farm diesel tax-free was helpful, but not enough.
5: Today, we're burning probably $100 an hour worth of fuel, maybe more than that, just to try to get the job done.
4: The president says prices will tumble when the war with Iran ends.
2: A new Associated Press NORC Center for Public Research Affairs poll out today shows a strong majority of voters say they are looking for change in November. Overnight, Ukraine struck a Russian oil refinery, saying the brief truce between the two countries is over. Ukraine also saying its Starlink satellite system, used to help direct incoming missiles, isn't working the way it used to.
6: Elon Musk says he did not restrict Ukraine's access to his Starlink network, which limited Ukraine's ability to fend off Russian attacks. Musk says the systems are controlled by the U.S. government. President Zelensky yesterday said he feels betrayed by the U.S. after President Trump agreed to buy Russian diesel.
2: ABC's Sophie Flay. Reaction to the University of Chicago campus reports of an alleged rape that happened at an off-campus frat party. Student Charlotte Henderson.
7: Right now, it's an ultra-sensitive time, especially around the Cornell 7, and it just feels kind of like ultra wrong right now to have an incident like this take place.
2: The school says it's identified a person of interest. Several states are suing ChatGPT's OpenAI, arguing it's harmful to users, especially children. 28 children killed when the roof of a school in Pakistan collapsed. This is ABC News.
8: This is your News in One. Reporting for AFN Europe, I'm Army Staff Sergeant Rebecca Wall. From the flight line to the 50-yard line, 48 Fighter Wing airmen represent the U.S. Airmen from RAF Lakenheath paraded the colors onto the field at Tottenham Hotspur Stadium during the opening game of the NFL's London series.

0: The pregame ceremony put the airmen in front of thousands of fans in the country where they serve. Staff Sergeant Rotondo from 48th Fighter Wing says the opportunity was about more than carrying the flag onto the field.
1: Representing my country in front of thousands of people is honestly an honor. When they see the U.S. Nurse Service members participating today, I hope they take away the strength and partnership that the United States and the U.K. hold so dearly on the field. Being able to represent that at a football game in their territory is pretty cool.
0: The London game was a part of the NFL's international series. With more games scheduled across Europe, service members and their families can catch the action on the AFN Now app. That was your News in One. I'm Army Staff Sergeant Rebecca Wall.
2: From the Fox Sports Studios in Los Angeles, here's Kevin Wyatt.
3: Final score out in Los Angeles as the Milwaukee Brewers take a commanding 3-0 series lead against the Dodgers in this NLCS after a 6-2 win on Wednesday night. They got the lead first, did the Brewers, on a Jackson Chourio leadoff home run in the first. The Dodgers would temporarily reclaim the lead on a Will Smith 2-RBI double, but the big blow came in the seventh as Jake Bowers and Garrett Mitchell went back-to-back in hitting home runs for Milwaukee to give them a lead that they would not relinquish, and they're now just one win away from a playing in the World Series. Game four tomorrow, push back to 8 o'clock Eastern time. That's because the ALCS was moved up in the afternoon in anticipation of inclement weather tomorrow evening in Cleveland. So ALCS Game 3 tomorrow will be at 1 o'clock Eastern time, and the NLCS Game 4 will be at 8.

0: Ever known someone with a drinking problem? Pretty frustrating, huh? And when you're angry with someone who has a drinking problem, it's easy to see them as something else. Trouble, a nuisance, a burden. But you've got to remember that person who's blacking out or not reporting for duty because they're too sick from drinking is somebody's son or daughter. Is it really good to avoid the issue when that person is also part of your unit? Please, if someone you know has a problem with alcohol, reach out. Ever known someone with a drinking problem? Pretty frustrating, huh? And when you're angry with someone who has a drinking problem, it's easy to see them as something else. Trouble, a nuisance, a burden. But you've got to remember that person who's blacking out or not reporting for duty because they're too sick from drinking is somebody's son or daughter. Is it really good to avoid the issue when that person is also part of your unit? Please, if someone you know has a problem with alcohol, reach out.
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3: 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Thank AFN Go. 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

0: As a marine biologist, I know the ocean's secrets, like how the magnificent humpback whale changes its ocean residence yearly, seeking his favorite food.
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0: 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Only the laws of nature.
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3: This is your News in One, reporting for AFN Europe. I'm Army Staff Sergeant Rebecca Wall. From the flight line to the 50-yard line, 48th Fighter Wing airmen represent the U.S. Airmen from RAF Lakenheath paraded the colors onto the field at Tottenham Hotspur Stadium during the opening game of the NFL's London Series. The pregame ceremony put the airmen in front of thousands of fans in the country where they serve. Staff Sergeant Rotondo from 48th Fighter Wing says the opportunity was about more than carrying the flag onto the field.
4: Representing my country in front of thousands of people is honestly an honor. When they see the U.S. nurse service members participating today, I hope they take away the strength and partnership that the United States and the U.K. hold so dearly on the field. Being able to represent that at a football game in their territory is pretty cool.
3: The London game was a part of the NFL's International Series. With more games scheduled across Europe, service members and their families can catch the action on the AFN Now app. That was your News in One. I'm Army Staff Sergeant Rebecca Wall.
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0: to you.
1: Imagine, if you will, devices that would allow you to access information about anything from anywhere. Small enough to fit inside your pocket. These remarkable instruments...
2: Okay, let's skip down to where it says all information stored on laptops, tablets, and removable media to be given the same care as stuff on your government desktop and network systems, okay?
1: Highly illogical.
2: What?
1: Live long and prosper.
2: Oh, come on.
1: Fascinating. Captain.
3: Hi there. My daughter and I have been asked to say a few words about family communication. Say hi, Alexa. Okay, I know you're giving me the silent treatment, honey, but this isn't the time. Just say something. Well, as you can tell, communication is very important, and when you don't have it, like now, it's frustrating. So it's good to know that family advocacy is all about promoting healthy relationships through things like effective communication, and you don't have to wait for a crisis to benefit from their help. Hey, wait, did you just text me? Well, it's a start.
4: Welcome to this week's Reflective Moments of America's Military. This week, we celebrate the Navy birthday. On October 13th, 1775, the Continental Congress meeting in Philadelphia passed a resolution authorizing the purchase and outfitting of two armed sailing vessels. Each ship was to carry carriage guns, swivel guns, and a crew of 80 men. Their mission was to intercept British transport ships carrying munitions and supplies to British forces in North America. This action established the foundation of the Continental Navy, and this has been this week's Reflective Moments of America's Military.
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1: He'll just do tele-rallies today. I'm Dave Anthony, Fox News. President Trump won't hit the road again until tomorrow after returning home from Republican rallies in Arizona and then Montana at about 4 o'clock this morning.
2: Remember, if they win the midterms and if they go on and start winning a little bit, they will put us right back into the position. I call it the dark ages.
1: But Fox's Aisha Hosni reports from the White House.
3: Despite all the rallies, the tele-rallies, the money, the commercials, the advertisements, it appears that Democrats, as of today, are widening their lead against Republicans. That's according to brand new Fox News polling just released yesterday. Democratic candidates have a nearly 10-point advantage over those Republican candidates when it comes to voter preference. The biggest issue for voters, no big surprise here, it continues to be cost of living. Just 22% approve of the job that President Trump has done on bringing inflation down.
1: And we'll get another inflation update this hour, expected to show wholesale prices also rose last month like consumer prices did. Destruction and death in Pakistan. A roof collapsed on a school. 34 students and a teacher were killed. More than 50 others pulled from the rubble with injuries. Now an update on the federal investigation into Congresswoman Ilhan Omar after the Minnesota Progressive Democrat's home in Washington was raided.
4: Dozens of her family members receiving subpoenas as part of an immigration investigation. Now, according to the Wall Street Journal, federal authorities are looking into how Congresswoman Omar obtained her citizenship as a teenager arriving from Somalia in 1995. The Journal reporting that the probe is aimed at building a case to strip her of her citizenship obtained in 2000.
1: Fox's Todd Pyro. There is a separate federal investigation into her finances. Congresswoman Omar says she is a political target, calling allegations baseless lies and smears.
5: Here are your top stories from Federal News Network. The Army wants drones to do more of the dangerous work on the battlefield. The service is setting up new units across four Army Corps to test how autonomous systems can help with everything from scouting enemy positions to breaching fortified buildings. The effort will help the Army figure out where the technology works and how to get it into soldiers' hands faster. They'll report their findings to the service's New Futures and Autonomous Systems Command. The Army's red teams could be getting new equipment so their fellow soldiers can better train to fight a modern enemy. The service doesn't collect enough information on how that training is going, one official said at the Association of the U.S. Army's annual conference in Washington. But a new data lake and agentic AI could help gather and analyze that data, as well as having units rotate through the Army's combat training centers more often. For more, visit federalnewsnetwork.com. I'm Michelle Sandefur.
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7: Final score out in...

0: to Los Angeles as the Milwaukee Brewers take a commanding 3-0 series lead against the Dodgers in this NLCS after a 6-2 win on Wednesday night. They got the lead first, did the Brewers, on a Jackson Chourio leadoff home run in the first. The Dodgers would temporarily reclaim the lead on a Will Smith 2-RBI double, but the big blow came in the seventh as Jake Bowers and Garrett Mitchell went back-to-back in hitting home runs for Milwaukee to give them a lead that they would not relinquish, and they're now just one win away from playing in the World Series. Game four tomorrow, push back to 8 o'clock Eastern time. That's because the ALCS was moved up in the afternoon in anticipation of inclement weather tomorrow evening in Cleveland. So ALCS Game 3 tomorrow will be at 1 o'clock Eastern time, and the NLCS Game 4 will be at 8.
1: Yeah. AFN the Eagle. Serving. All that I want
2: is to hold in the ground. If you're having a hard time, it's going to get better with DJ Coffee.

Nation. This is DJ Coffee coming at you at 106 FM The Eagle, where we are serving America's best. It is currently 2:08 p.m. October 15th, a mostly cloudy 70 degrees in Aviano, Italy, a beautiful Thursday afternoon, and it's going to be a great day. We are getting into some fun observances of the day and, you know, the question of the day after, but first we have Some Nights by Fun.

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6: Attention Wyverns, introducing the new digital incident reporting system. Report incidents like minor vehicle accidents, house break-ins, and larceny, all using a mobile device. Simply scan the QR code on a digital incident report flyer located around the base, fill out the report, and submit for confirmation. If there's immediate danger, call 112. The system is a convenient way to keep our community safe and secure, so take advantage of it and report incidents with ease.

So it may be October, but you know there's people that are already prepping for Christmas. Now, there is a observance today that is National Grouch Day, and that makes me think of the Grinch, but we're going to get more into that soon.

So we've talked about how National Grouch Day is today. That reminds me of the Grinch, and you probably know at least 10 people that are prepping for Christmas right now, despite the fact that Thanksgiving hasn't even happened. But we also all know someone who seems to wake up on the wrong side of the bed every single morning. And sometimes that person might be us. While it's completely normal to have a bad day here and there, it's important to recognize when those feelings become something more. Between work, family, everyday responsibilities, life can get overwhelming. Luckily, you don't have to deal with everything on your own. The chaplains here at Aviano are able to provide confidential support. Whether you're looking for advice or just need somebody to listen, you can reach the chapel at DSN 632-5211. And if you are after hours, just call to the command post for any emergencies. Remember, you do not have to wait until you're struggling to reach out. It doesn't have to be something substantial or something, you know, you feel like has been going on forever. Sometimes the best way is to just get ahead of the curve.

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1: It is currently 2:31 p.m. October 15th, and in Aviano, Italy, it is a mostly cloudy 70 degrees with lows of 51. And in Papa, Hungary, it is a partly cloudy 63 degrees with lows of 37. Your current exchange rates right now is 1 USD for 87 euro cents and 1 euro for $1.09. 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
2: I'm Airman First Class Hayden Henley on this edition of the AFN Aviano Report. 57th RQS conducts Exercise Savage Jackal. U.S. Air Force pararescuemen and personnel from the 57th Rescue Squadron teamed up with U.S. Marine Corps MV-22B Osprey crews from the 2nd Marine Aircraft Wing to conduct Exercise Savage Jackal across Arizona, New Mexico, and California from July 17th through the 31st. The exercise evaluated and sharpened the rescue squadron's ability to integrate air, ground, and medical elements during complex limited visibility scenarios to validate full-spectrum personnel recovery readiness and enhance joint interoperability for future missions.
3: During the two-week exercise, the squadron completed 12 personnel recovery missions across multiple environments to evaluate mission essential tasks and earn certification as a personnel recovery task force. Approximately 40 squadron members, including pararescuemen, combat rescue officers, SEER specialists, and joint terminal attack controllers, earned certification as part of the exercise, which included maritime recovery, freefall infiltrations, helicopter hoist insertions, and vehicle extrications. To simulate realistic operational conditions, approximately 75% of training events were conducted at night, challenging joint rescue forces to reinforce their tactical fundamentals and execute complex missions under limited visibility. By integrating aircraft, command and control, rescue forces, and joint partners, participants identified operational gaps, improved how they operated, and bolstered confidence through repetition. The training strengthened their ability to coordinate joint personnel recovery missions and bring isolated personnel home safely. Lieutenant Colonel Haralambos Theologis, 57th RQS Commander, said that following Exercise Savage Jackal, the team leaves better prepared to tackle a wide range of contingencies with a thorough understanding of their strengths and weaknesses, and that ultimately the theater and the forces operating within it will be more secure because our teams were able to execute this training. I'm Airman First Class Charlie Guillaume, AFN News.
2: That's the AFN Aviano Report. I'm Airman First Class Hayden Henley.
4: Let's go.

On a scale of 1 to 10, how much do you love AFN? And it goes 1 is I listen every day to 10, I listen all day every day. I have an answer about how to make it even easier for you to do that after this song.

So if you love AFN as much as you should, which is a lot, and you've ever been listening to the radio, your favorite song comes on, and suddenly you've arrived at your destination. Now what do? You sit in the car and you just keep listening until my show's over? That's not going to go over well if you have to run a few errands, but I have good news. Just because your drive is over doesn't mean the music has to stop. 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It has tons of different songs. It's going to be great during the nice, cool weather and the Christmas time vibe. So get excited and make sure you're downloading AFN Now for now, or right now. And did I mention that it is 100% free and available to you? Yep, you can listen to DJ Fly from 7 to 11 a.m. and me from 2 to 6 p.m. for completely free wherever you want on the go right now.

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It is currently 2:57 p.m. and the end of my hour, Wyvern Nation. This has been DJ Coffee coming at you at 106 FM The Eagle, where we are serving America's best. Right now we have Sumi, and next we have Top of the Hour News before we get into another fun-filled hour.

0: from ABC News. I'm Sherry Preston. President Trump back home at the White House after blitzing Alaska, Arizona, and Montana the last few days ahead of the midterms. Message of affordability getting lost amid the latest economic news, including, we found out minutes ago, wholesale inflation. Here's ABC's Jim Ryan.
1: The Producer Price Index offers a glimpse at what consumers will be paying for goods and services in the near future. The Bureau of Labor Statistics says the PPI soared 1.3% in September, more than double the consensus. Half of the September increase in the index for final demand goods can be traced to the price of gasoline, which jumped more than 20% last month.
0: It's not just higher prices either. It's also stagnant pay, says ABC's Elizabeth Schulze.
2: For six straight months now, Americans' wages on average have not been going up as fast as prices. The government did just announce its latest inflation adjustment for Social Security benefits for more than 70 million Americans. Those benefits set to go up about $75 on average.
0: Eight states have filed the lawsuit against the top artificial intelligence company in the country. Here's ABC's Sophie Flay.
3: OpenAI, the company behind ChatGPT, is being sued by eight states who claim its chatbot is harmful to users, including children. The lawsuits reportedly mark the most significant coordinated state action against an artificial intelligence company. The filings claim OpenAI misled parents about ChatGPT's safety and argue it's designed to be overly agreeable and feign human compassion.
0: Ukraine resuming attacks on Russia's energy infrastructure, saying Russia was first to violate a so-called energy ceasefire, and says ABC's Ian Pannell.
4: Ukrainian officials now accusing the U.S. of cutting vital intelligence sharing, despite denials from President Trump. A source in Zelensky's office telling ABC News, for the past 2 days, we haven't received any missile threat alerts from our partners through the channels previously used.
0: Checking the markets, Dow futures up 230 points. 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
5: This is your Pacific Pulse.
6: I'm Sergeant Dominic Smith. In the Republic of Korea, Kang Shin-chol, the ROK Minister of National Defense, has visited USFK headquarters on Camp Humphreys. This marked his first visit to emphasize his focus on the importance of the alliance. U.S. Army soldiers have conducted the U.S. Army Pacific Validation for the 59th Annual Philip A. Connolly Competition at Joint Base Lewis-McChord. During the training, soldiers operated a drone to showcase emergency resupply training via sling load operations. Finally, in Hawaii, U.S. Navy sailors have paid respects to Gold Star families during the Bells Across America event at Joint Base Pearl Harbor Hickam. The ceremony honored the fallen service members commemorating their life and service. This has been your Pacific Pulse. I'm U.S. Army Sergeant Dominic Smith.
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8: Final score out in Los Angeles as the Milwaukee Brewers take a commanding 3-0 series lead against the Dodgers in this NLCS after a 6-2 win on Wednesday night. They got the lead first, did the Brewers, on a Jackson Chourio leadoff home run in the first. The Dodgers would temporarily reclaim the lead on a Will Smith 2-RBI double, but the big blow came in the seventh as Jake Bowers and Garrett Mitchell went back-to-back in hitting home runs for Milwaukee to give them a lead that they would not relinquish, and they're now just one win away from a playing in the World Series. Game four tomorrow, push back to 8 o'clock Eastern time. That's because the ALCS was moved up in the afternoon in anticipation of inclement weather tomorrow evening in Cleveland. So ALCS.

0: NLCS game three tomorrow will be at 1 o'clock Eastern time, and the NLCS game four will be at 8. Fresh.
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It is currently at 3:06 p.m. and good afternoon, Wyvern Nation. It is a beautiful, beautiful Thursday afternoon, October 15th, and it is a mostly cloudy 70 degrees. Your DJ hasn't stopped stumbling over her words, but I feel like that's just a part of my show at this point. We are going to be getting into some fun activities for your weekdays and your weekends, so don't go anywhere.

One of the best things about being stationed overseas is having so many incredible places to explore right outside of our front door. And with the seasons changing, so does the places you want to go. In my opinion, I feel like London, anywhere in England and all of Paris is definitely a fall location to go to. And sometimes planning a trip, especially the trips that are closer by and seem easy and you can put off, can feel like a full-time job. Between transportation, reservations, and figuring out where you actually want to go, it can get pretty overwhelming quickly. Thankfully, ITT here at Aviano can take some of the stress away for a lot of the local trips. They offer opportunities to explore different destinations and experience more of what Europe has to offer. So whether you're looking for a weekend adventure or just something different to do, check out their upcoming trips at 31fss.com or stop by their shop inside the BX and talk to them directly to start getting more information, tickets, and then go travel.

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Today is I Love Lucy Day, celebrating one of the most iconic sitcoms in television history. Whether you have watched every single episode or just recognize that favorite famous chocolate factory scene, there is no denying the impact this show had on television comedy. But if you have realized exactly every second of this show and you're like, okay, now I'm thinking about it because all I do is watch TV and I need to get out, well, there is something that you can do to switch it up. The LBV here at Aviano has events happening throughout the month to help you get out and about and have some fun. In fact, tonight they have Nerd Night and Pints, or just Board Game Night, whatever you call it, from 5 to 9. 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You can check out 31FSS.com for their upcoming events, and they have something almost every night. So give it a chance and try something new. Did you?

She'll be all right. No riding shining on at night. She will save herself this time. And in fact, tonight, she did confirm. The cold never lasts, my darling. It just teaches the heart how to...

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1: It is currently 3:31 p.m., October 15th, and in Aviano, Italy, it is a mostly cloudy 70 degrees with lows of 51. And in Pava, Hungary, it is a partly cloudy 63 degrees with lows of 37. Your current exchange rates right now is 1 USD for 87 euro cents and 1 euro for $1.09. 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
2: I'm Senior Airman Richard Rubio on this edition of the AFN Aviano Report. 606 ACS hosts German Air and Space Force delegation. The 606 Air Control Squadron hosted a 7-member German Air and Space Force delegation at Aviano Air Base, Italy, September 1st and 2nd. The 2-day visit strengthened command and control interoperability between NATO allies by giving participants an opportunity to exchange tactics, techniques, and procedures while building relationships.
3: The delegation observed the squadron's decentralized command and control capabilities and discussed how different career fields work together to accomplish the mission. During the engagement, they received briefings on distributed C2 structures and early warning capabilities. They also observed mobile all-domain awareness and air control equipment. In addition, the visit highlighted mission support capabilities ranging from vehicle management and power production to HVAC systems. Captain James McNamara, 606th Air Control Squadron Air Battle Manager, said sharing knowledge and training together helps both forces improve their combat readiness.
4: As we share lessons learned, we both become better, and as we train together, we build relationships that enhance our combat readiness to respond to real-world contingencies.
3: McNamara also said cooperative engagements like this help strengthen alliance interoperability and prepare NATO forces to operate side by side during exercises and real-world contingencies. I'm Staff Sergeant Chase Verzal, AFN News.
2: That's the AFN Aviano Report. I'm Senior Airman Richard Rubio.

I know I just kind of dogged on people who are watching a bunch of TV, but sometimes you've done the opposite and you've gone out a lot. You've done a lot. You've done work. You've worked out. You've run your errands. You've done something extra. You've gone out to dinner with your friends. Pat, I'm getting winded just saying this. Sometimes you need to actually relax, but you don't want to just go to sleep, stare at the wall, or scroll on your phone for the seventh hour of that day. So you want to watch TV. I know, old-timey thing to say, right? No, I'm just kidding, but it's expensive. If you want to switch from news to sports or sports to movies, you need to switch entirely different streaming services that are constantly upping their prices, and it's unreasonable. So you need to download AFN now. And I'm saying you need to because it's free, it's easy, and it has more than you could ever want on it. It has tons of news, sports, movies, and shows all in one place for free. You can find it on your smart TV, your Xbox, and even your phone. Overall, it seems like a smart decision. Get what I'm saying? Okay. I'll stop with the puns, but what I am saying is you have to go download it right now. We go together.

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It is currently 3:56 p.m. and the end of my hour, Wyvern Nation, where I've been serving America's best at 106 FM, The Eagle. And we are getting excited for Top of the Hour news coming up next. And then another fantastic hour with DJ Coffee. I know, it's riveting. It's going to be fantastic. And coming up, we have Throwback Thursday. So get excited.

0: fueled by diesel. I'm Dave Anthony, Fox News. A surge in wholesale inflation, the most in 4 years. Fox's Janika Sola has the numbers.
1: The producer price index jumped 1.3% last month, 6.3% for the year ending in September. PPI measures inflation before it reaches consumers.
0: That 6.3% annual wholesale inflation rate is up 7/10 from August, driven in part by diesel's record high price last month. A Fox poll suggests higher cost of living is the biggest issue for a majority of voters. 77% disapprove of how President Trump's handling inflation. He insists Democrats would make things worse and that inflation was worse under President Biden. He's making the economy better.
2: We have the lowest level of poverty, individually poverty. We have the highest level of individual wealth.
3: Following a two-day, three-rally trip to Alaska, Arizona, and Montana, President Trump will participate in tele-rallies tonight before returning to the campaign trail at week's end. The president's plan is to spend nearly every day before November 3rd on the road. President Trump's message to Republican voters is to pretend he's on the ballot next month.
0: Fox's Jared Halpert at the White House. A limited ceasefire the president had touted the other day for Russia and Ukraine has fallen apart.
4: A drone strike started a fire at a refinery around 180 miles southeast of Moscow. Ukrainian President Volodymyr Zelensky outraged by Russia's continued aerial bombardment despite President Trump's demand for a halt on attacks on energy. President Zelensky also says Ukraine's been denied Western intelligence to help them fend off Russian attacks.
0: Fox's Jonathan Savage. Pope Leo is now working from a Rome hospital 2 days after surgery removed part of his right lung where there was a cancerous nodule. A Vatican statement says test results are normal and an X-ray shows good lung recovery for the 71-year-old Pope. Doctors still trying to determine if he needs any further cancer treatment. 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
5: This is your News in One. Reporting for AFN Europe, I'm Army Staff Sergeant Rebecca Wall. From the flight line to the 50-yard line, 48th Fighter Wing airmen represent the U.S. Airmen from RAF Lakenheath paraded the colors onto the field at Tottenham Hotspur Stadium during the opening game of the NFL's London Series. The pregame ceremony put the airmen in front of thousands of fans in the country where they serve. Staff Sergeant Rotondo from 48th Fighter Wing says the opportunity was about more than carrying the flag onto the field.
6: Representing my country in front of thousands of people is honestly an honor. When they see the U.S. nurse service members participating today, I hope they take away the strength and partnership that the United States and the U.K. hold so dearly on the field. Being able to represent that at a football game in their territory is pretty cool.
5: The London game was a part of the NFL's international series. With more games scheduled across Europe, service members and their families can catch the action on the AFN Now app. That was your News in One. I'm Army Staff Sergeant Rebecca Wall.
7: From the Fox Sports studios in Los Angeles, here's Kevin Wyatt.
8: Final score out in Los Angeles as the Milwaukee Brewers take a commanding 3-0 series lead against the Dodgers in this NLCS after a 6-2 win on Wednesday night. They got the lead first, did the Brewers, on a Jackson Chourio leadoff home run in the first. The Dodgers would temporarily reclaim the lead on a Will Smith 2-RBI double, but the big blow came in the seventh as Jake Bowers and Garrett Mitchell went back-to-back in hitting home runs for Milwaukee to give them a lead that they would not relinquish, and they're now just one win away from a playing in the World Series. Game four tomorrow, push back to 8 o'clock Eastern time. That's because the ALCS was moved up in the afternoon in anticipation of inclement weather tomorrow evening in Cleveland. So ALCS Game 3 tomorrow will be at 1 o'clock Eastern time, and the NLCS Game 4 will be at 8.
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This is DJ Coffee coming at you at 106 FM The Eagle, where we are serving America's best. It is currently 4:08 p.m., October 15th, a beautiful, mostly cloudy 70 degrees on this amazing Thursday afternoon. Stay tuned, though, because it is Throwback Thursday. We are getting into things you should start doing again that I can bet you have not been, and overall, just a bunch of great songs. Now, if you ever want to hear your unit shouted out on AFN Aviano, comment on our Instagram or Facebook page, even send us a DM. You just have to give us your unit and we'll shout it out. But coming up now, we have Say My Name.

0: Nothing personally throws me back more than like a good meal. I know you weren't expecting me to say that. Honestly, I don't know if I was either. Just kidding. You sit there and you feel like that one scene from Ratatouille whenever you taste or eat something and you're like, this reminds me of my so-and-so's cooking and it is delicious. And now you are going on a rampage to try and recreate it or at least find some more of it. Now, sometimes recreating it, you need to buy a bunch of different ingredients you either never used, didn't know, or you're just trying to find that right combination. There's no better place than the Aviano Commissary to help abet you in making your Throwback Thursday come true. Or a Throwback Monday, Tuesday, Wednesday, Friday. I don't know. Either way, the commissary is there for you. Whether you are doing a throwback meal or you are making the most extravagant meal of your life, they have things there for you. So go ahead, check it out. It's on Area F, and today it is open until 8 p.m.
1: Yo, man.
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2: With who?
1: The girl next door, you know? I don't know what to do.
2: So it wasn't you.

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9: She take my money when I'm in need. Yeah, she's a trifling friend indeed. Oh, she's a gold digger. Way over time. That

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1: It is currently 4:37 p.m. October 15th, and in Aviano, Italy, it is a mostly cloudy 70 degrees with lows of 51. And in Papa, Hungary, it is a partly cloudy 63 degrees with lows of 37. Your current exchange rates right now is 1 USD for 87 euro cents and 1 euro for $1.09.
2: I'm Airman First Class Hayden Henley on this edition of the AFN Aviano Report. Aviano Preparedness Exercise 26-01. Airmen from 22 units across the 31st Fighter Wing participated in Aviano Preparedness Exercise 26-01 at Aviano Air Base Italy on August 4th and 5th. The exercise evaluated the wing's emergency response and defense procedures to ensure the base remains secure and airmen remain ready to fight from home during contingencies.
3: During the exercise, base organizations collaborated with one another to respond to simulated threats, allowing airmen to improve their ability to assess situations, communicate effectively, and respond with precision. The 31st Operations and Maintenance Groups worked to sustain flight operations while the Mission Support Group tackled network outages, unexploded ordnance disposal, and utilized the Security Forces Squadron to neutralize a simulated active shooter on the installation. The Medical Group practiced tactical combat casualty care procedures and operated decontamination tents for seaburn casualties, triaging the victims and then treating them. Throughout the exercise, the 31st Wing Staff Agencies maintained critical communications and leadership command, keeping the base connected and ready to adapt to scenarios. By incorporating the expertise of each participating unit, each group responded to exercise scenarios that were evaluated by the wing inspection team members to ensure Aviano Air Base remains ready to respond to real-world contingencies. Technical Sergeant Thomas Taylor, 31st Fighter Wing Inspector General's Office Wing Inspections Coordinator, explained the purpose behind the exercise.
4: Executing exercises like the one we just did, it allows us to go through those muscle movements of putting on our chemical gear, keying up the radios, getting communication with the correct individuals and the correct teams to stay vigilant and know what to do in case a real-world scenario were to occur. There's no scrambling that is happening. Everyone is completely ready to execute the mission.
3: Taylor also said by bolstering preparedness through these exercises, the wing ensures that it can effectively react to threats and defend the base. I'm Senior Airman Richard Rubio, AFN News.
2: That's the AFN Aviano Report. I'm Airman First Class Hayden Henley.

So the ultimate throwback overall for everybody, no matter how old you are, is literally just being young. I know that sounds crazy, but we all went to school at some point. And sometimes we gotta admit, school can be boring. And after school, if you're a parent, it may be a little hard to figure out who's gonna pick up who and with the timing and everybody's schedules. There is Aviana Youth Programs. It gives awesome sports like soccer, flag football, and cheer for children ages 5 to 14. Take advantage of it. Sign up your child during the registration windows, and you can find Aviana Youth Program Center at Building 116 on Area 1. So check out what else they have to offer.

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It is currently 5:55 p.m. in the end of my hour, Wyvern Nation. Don't go anywhere, though, because I have been serving America's Best at 106 FM The Eagle, and we are going to keep doing it after top of the hour news, and I got one more fantastic final, amazing hour of the day.

0: 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What can I help you find?
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0: Got it.
1: Financial guidance?
0: Yep.
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0: Yep, yep, and yep.
1: Wow, you really are a one-stop shop. Do you sell snacks too?
0: No.
2: From PCS moves and financial readiness to employment assistance,

0: Former Army psychiatrist was convicted and sentenced to die for the 2009 mass shooting that killed 13 and wounded 31. Defense Secretary Pete Hegseth has ordered that the 56-year-old die by firing squad, and President Trump suggested it be a live-streamed execution. Now he's dropped the idea, posting on Truth Social that victims and families of the victims of the massacre will still be able to watch Hassan die.
1: ABC's Jim Ryan. Another snapshot of the economy. The Labor Department says wholesale inflation was double what economists predicted it would be, mostly because of higher fuel causes caused by the Iran war.
2: As Republicans wrestle with the economic fallout of this war, the president is increasingly lashing out at his opponents, overnight saying that leakers who reveal information on military plans should be shot. Meanwhile, the money continues to flow into these races. Advertisers now on track to spend $10 billion on campaign ads.
1: ABC's Mary Bruce. Ukraine resuming attacks on Russian oil refineries hours after President Volodymyr Zelensky said a brief truce with Moscow was over. The Vatican has issued a statement saying Pope Leo is working from his hospital room after undergoing surgery to remove that cancerous nodule from his lung.
3: Everything is positive in terms of the recovery. The key question, of course, is did the cancer spread? Nothing on that at the moment. And the Vatican is stressing, I think, that, you know, there will be tests. Those test results could take some time in terms of determining if all of the cancer was removed and if the cancer had spread before, and whether or not the Pope will need any form of treatment going forward.
1: ABC's Tom Sophie Burridge at the Vatican. Checking the markets, the Dow is up 426 points and the S&P is up 25. 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
5: I'm Sergeant Dominic Smith. In the Republic of Korea, Kang Shin-chol, the ROK Minister of National Defense, has visited USFK headquarters on Camp Humphreys. This marked his first visit to emphasize his focus on the importance of the alliance. U.S. Army soldiers have conducted the U.S. Army Pacific Validation for the 59th Annual Philip A. Connelly Competition at Joint Base Lewis-McChord. During the training, soldiers operated a drone to showcase emergency resupply training via sling load operations. Finally, in Hawaii, U.S. Navy sailors have paid respects to Gold Star families during the Bells Across America event at Joint Base Pearl Harbor Hickam. The ceremony honored the fallen service members commemorating their life and service. This has been your Pacific Pulse. I'm U.S. Army Sergeant Dominic Smith.
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7: Final score out in Los Angeles as the Milwaukee Brewers take a commanding 3-0 series lead against the Dodgers in this NLCS after a 6-2 win on Wednesday night. They got the lead first, did the Brewers, on a Jackson Chourio leadoff home run in the first. The Dodgers would temporarily reclaim the lead on a Will Smith 2-RBI double, but the big blow came in the seventh as Jake Bowers and Garrett Mitchell went back-to-back in hitting home runs for Milwaukee to give them a lead that they would not relinquish, and they're now just one win away from a playing in the World Series. Game four tomorrow, push back to 8 o'clock Eastern time. That's because the ALCS was moved up in the afternoon in anticipation of inclement weather tomorrow evening in Cleveland. So ALCS Game 3 tomorrow will be at 1 o'clock Eastern time, and the NLCS Game 4 will be at 8.
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0: Good afternoon, Wyvern Nation. This is DJ Coffee, and I am also joined by DJ Feedback.
1: What up, Wyvern Nation? I hope you loved that song, because I told DJ Coffee, I was like, we need to start off with a banger for this last hour. And DJ Coffee, what are we going to be getting into for this hour?
0: Well, first, I have to tell everyone everything they want to know, which is it is 5:07 p.m., October 15th, mm-hmm. A beautiful Thursday afternoon, partly cloudy, 69 degrees, and we are serving America's best here at 106 FM, The Eagle. So we are going to be getting into a bunch of fun weekend things, because it's Thursday. You still have time to finalize plans.
1: Yes, ma'am. The countdown timer. I'm excited.
0: So we're going to get into that, but first we have a song by Charlie XCX, which is recommended to us by one of our DJs that also happens to be named Charlie.

0: Nation, I have a very special time right now because we are joined by two DJs that you rarely hear anymore. I have DJ Feedback.
1: What up, everyone?
0: And I have DJ Amp.
2: Hello, hello.
0: Today, we are getting into a bunch of fun stuff, but what I'm most excited for is the weekend. It's coming up.
2: Oh, my God, yes.
1: Oh, my God,
2: I'm
1: he's
2: so
1: such
2: excited.
1: A great artist.
0: I'm so right.
1: Oh,
0: my.
1: Oh, wait, we're talking about the weekend. Oh, because it's Thursday.
0: Yes, mm-hmm. Because okay. Friday is like when either you're making those really, really last minute plans mm-hmm. or you already know what you're doing. Thursday's mm-hmm. when you have time to figure out something and you actually know what's going on mm-hmm. and you can look forward to it Friday.
2: That's true. That's true. Also a good time to listen to some throwbacks and then plan for the future weekend.
0: We have been listening to some throwbacks. Now, let's go in the future. And do you know what you're doing this weekend, DJ Amp?
2: I'm going to try to get a little bit artsy. I didn't get to sign up for any trips this weekend because I was all over the place. But maybe a little bit of painting, a little bit of movies, watch something scary.
0: What about you, DJ Feedback?
1: I don't have anything planned in particular. I think I have a trip coming up to Paris next week. So I think I'm going to start like actually putting an itinerary. I'm old, everyone. I'm an old person. So I'll probably put like an itinerary of what I'm going to do while I'm out there.
2: Old or is that just like... organized?
1: It is organized, but I think the worst thing about it is just like planning. Mm-hmm. Planning trips can be a little bit difficult and it's a little bit stressful when you're doing it yourself. Sometimes I wish like someone could plan it out for me.
0: How much planning had to go into that? And then how stressed out are you about actually having to get there?
1: It's quite a bit. Like getting the tickets to go somewhere, like the just transportation in general is very difficult, especially if you're new out here. And you haven't used like European transportation before. You're like, oh my God, traveling in Italy is crazy. Mm-hmm. Like, I don't want to do it. And if you do it by yourself, it's harder on you. But like, if you travel with people that you know, or even people that you don't know, it's a little bit fun.
0: Yeah, it can definitely be fun to meet new people. Now, something I haven't done yet that kind of checks off every box we've been talking about is ITT. Get your information, buy your ticket, and then travel. DJ Amp, have you gone on an ITT trip?
2: I've been on quite a few, and I've also made friends randomly out there. I went to the Lake Plitvice, accidentally ended up in Croatia. Make sure you're looking up where you're going, but I had a great time, didn't have to drive, and then went on their Rome trip. So that was so much fun, made great new friends. And a few, the Cittadella Cheese Festival. Mm-hmm. Actually, mm-hmm. Okay, yeah, I've been on a bunch.
1: We went on the Cittadella one together.
0: Mm-hmm. Yeah, I hear a lot about ITT. My issue has been honestly just finding a weekend where I am like, okay, let's go do this now. Mm-hmm. But ITT makes it the easiest thing in the world. You just need to get the motivation I'm missing. But AFN has a big friend in ITT, and that is Lucia. So head over to Lucia's office inside the BX, talk to her, plan out a trip, and you can check out the grapevine to see all the cool trips coming up. With seasons changing, so are the types of trip. And just get excited because you're going to find something you are going to love no matter what. But up next, we have Roar.

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1: It is currently 5:38 p.m. October 15th, and in Aviano, Italy, it is a fair 67 degrees with lows of 51. And in Papa, Hungary, it is a fair 59 degrees with lows of 37. Your current exchange rates right now is 1 USD for 87 euro cents and 1 euro for $1.09. Up next is your news.
2: Staff Sergeant Chase Verzal. On this edition of the AFN Aviano Report, 31st Maintenance Squadron conducts external fuels tank buildup exercise. The 31st Maintenance Squadron conducted an external fuel tank buildup exercise at Aviano Air Base Italy on August 11th and 12th. The exercise prepared airmen to build an F-16 external fuel tank in support of sustained combat operations. The exercise evaluated the employment of augmentees from different maintenance career fields for the rapid assembly of an external fuel tank for the F-16 Fighting Falcon, enhancing the 31st Maintenance Squadron's ability to continue operations during real-world contingencies.
3: The exercise focused on enhancing the Maintenance Squadron's ability to sustain combat operations by incorporating augmentees for the tank assembly. This iteration of the exercise focused on 8 airmen from the 31st Maintenance Squadron, including 6 airmen from the Precision Measurement Equipment Laboratory Section, 1 airman from the Avionics Flight, and 1 airman from Aircraft Structural Maintenance. The augmentees worked on constructing a 370-gallon fuel tank that can be attached externally to F-16 Fighting Falcons, allowing pilots to stay in the air longer without refueling and providing the ability to jettison the expendable tanks when entering combat scenarios. Augmentees were trained on fuel tank assembly and then tasked with assembling one functional fuel tank within 24 hours. Allowing augmentees to become familiar with this process enables aircraft fuel systems personnel to support forward operating locations while trained augmentees provide local support for the 31st Fighter Wing. Senior Airman Serenity Wood, a fuels technician with the 31st Maintenance Squadron, said the training gave airmen the opportunity to build skills beyond their primary specialties.
4: The biggest takeaway from this training exercise is to have the different AFSCs come and work together. Since we're grabbing people from different jobs, they're one, meeting new people and learning new ways of doing things, especially in an exercise such as an external fuel tank buildup. And they're also able to learn a new skill set that can help them downrange.
3: Wood also stated that this annual exercise flexes the base's mission-ready airmen and ensures the 31st Fighter Wing remains ready to generate combat air power. I'm Senior Airman Richard Rubio, AFN News.
2: That's the AFN Aviano Report. I'm Staff Sergeant Chase Verzal.

So we are talking about the weekend, and I know it's technically not tomorrow, but you have to start making plans now. 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

It is currently 5:56 p.m. and the end of my hour, Wyvern Nation, the end of my show, and the end of my day. As you know, it is a great time in the day, and we have I Won't Give Up right now playing for you because we are not giving up. We have one more song, top of the hour news, and then you're going to download AFN Go and listen to us all day. So if you want to see DJ Fly from 7 to 11 a.m. tomorrow, just go ahead and download it.

face on a controversial decision. I'm Lisa Brady, Fox News. A plan to live stream the execution of Fort Hood shooter Nadal Hassan, announced by Secretary Pete Hegseth, is scrapped by President Trump, even though he also posts he thinks it might have been a strong

0: substance, and the U.S. Postal Inspection Service is also investigating, along with law enforcement partners, to respond to each incident. President Trump holds tele-rallies later today before heading back to the campaign trail.
1: Fox News polling showing whether the president's moving the needle here with this blitz that he's making in battleground states. A new polling shows some progress, but not enough. Right now, 74% of people see the economy as poor or only fair, down from 77% of the issues facing the U.S. Cost of living by far worries registered voters the most. Next, government spending and the deficit in front of jobs. So on inflation, a majority of registered voters believe that it is not under control at all.
0: Fox Business's Edward Lawrence at the White House. Wholesale inflation rising more quickly than expected last month after a surge in fuel costs. Producer prices before they reached the consumer up 6.3% in September compared to a year ago. 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
2: Top stories from Federal News Network. The Army wants drones to do more of the dangerous work on the battlefield. The service is setting up new units across four Army corps to test how autonomous systems can help with everything from scouting enemy positions to breaching fortified buildings. The effort will help the Army figure out where the technology works and how to get it into soldiers' hands faster. They'll report their findings to the service's New Futures and Autonomous Systems Command. The Army's red teams could be getting new equipment so their fellow soldiers can better train to fight a modern enemy. The service doesn't collect enough information on how that training is going, one official said at the Association of the U.S. Army's annual conference in Washington. But a new data lake and agentic AI could help gather and analyze that data, as well as having units rotate through the Army's combat training centers more often. For more, visit federalnewsnetwork.com. I'm Michelle Sandefur.
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4: Final score out in Los Angeles as the Milwaukee Brewers take a commanding 3-0 series lead against the Dodgers in this NLCS after a 6-2 win on Wednesday night. They got the lead first, did the Brewers, on a Jackson Chourio leadoff home run in the first. The Dodgers would temporarily reclaim the lead on a Will Smith 2-RBI double, but the big blow came in the seventh as Jake Bowers and Garrett Mitchell went back-to-back in hitting home runs for Milwaukee to give them a lead that they would not relinquish, and they're now just one win away from a playing in the World Series. Game four tomorrow, push back to 8 o'clock Eastern time. That's because the ALCS was moved up in the afternoon in anticipation of inclement weather tomorrow evening in Cleveland. So ALCS Game 3 tomorrow will be at 1 o'clock Eastern time, and the NLCS Game 4 will be at 8.
5: One voice.

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0: 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I've always wanted to live
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0: News. Deborah Rodriguez. Eyebrows went up when Defense Secretary Pete Hegseth announced the execution of the Fort Hood shooter Nidal Hassan by firing squad would be live streamed. Now, President Trump says the public will not be allowed to watch as it happens. ABC's Jim Ryan has details from Texas.
1: The former Army psychiatrist was convicted and sentenced to die for the 2009 mass shooting that killed 13 and wounded 31. Defense Secretary Pete Hegseth has ordered that the 56-year-old die by firing squad, and President Trump suggested it be a live-streamed execution. Now he's dropped the idea, posting on Truth Social that victims and families of the victims of the massacre will still be able to watch Hassan die.
0: Officials near Chicago say it was a close call. Police say they stopped a 19-year-old from staging a mass shooting at a Hindu temple this week after a co-worker at a fast food restaurant called in a tip. Palatine, Illinois Police Chief William Nord.
2: He did reveal some details in the manifesto.

0: Hearing that Ukraine is resuming attacks on Russian oil facilities. This is after a limited pause following that appeal from President Trump. But Russia, ignoring that appeal, launching repeated deadly attacks.
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2: Here are your top stories from Federal News Network. The Army wants drones to do more of the dangerous work on the battlefield. The service is setting up new units across four Army corps to test how autonomous systems can help with everything from scouting enemy positions to breaching fortified buildings. The effort will help the Army figure out where the technology works and how to get it into soldiers' hands faster. They'll report their findings to the service's New Futures and Autonomous Systems Command. The Army's red teams could be getting new equipment so their fellow soldiers can better train to fight a modern enemy. The service doesn't collect enough information on how that training is going, one official said at the Association of the U.S. Army's annual conference in Washington. But a new data lake and agentic AI could help gather and analyze that data, as well as having units rotate through the Army's combat training centers more often. For more, visit federalnewsnetwork.com. I'm Michelle Sandefur.
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4: Final score out in Los Angeles as the Milwaukee Brewers take a commanding 3-0 series lead against the Dodgers in this NLCS after a 6-2 win on Wednesday night. They got the lead first, did the Brewers, on a Jackson Chourio leadoff home run in the first. The Dodgers would temporarily reclaim the lead on a Will Smith 2-RBI double, but the big blow came in the seventh as Jake Bowers and Garrett Mitchell went back-to-back in hitting home runs for Milwaukee to give them a lead that they would not relinquish, and they're now just one win away from playing in the World Series. Game four tomorrow, push back to 8 o'clock Eastern time. That's because the ALCS was moved up in the afternoon in anticipation of inclement weather tomorrow evening in Cleveland. So ALCS Game 3 tomorrow will be at 1 o'clock Eastern time, and the NLCS Game 4 will be at 8.
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1: Rock on then, mate.
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0: Going big, I'm Lisa Brady, Fox News.
1: We have some great rallies.
0: President Trump during a Rose Garden event a short time ago, in between almost daily rallies ahead of the midterm elections.
1: We're going to Michigan big. We're going to Iowa big. We're going to Kansas big. And we got a lot of them left.
0: And he argues they're making a difference in tight races as he urges Republicans to turn out as if he's on the ballot. Vice President J.D. Vance is now in Michigan, where Democratic Senate candidate Abdul Al-Sayed has company on the trail today. Congresswoman Alexandria Ocasio-Cortez holding three town halls with Al-Sayed, who has a one-point lead over Republican Mike Rogers in the latest Fox polling. The FBI says suspicious letters have been sent to election offices and some congressional offices around the country, some containing a suspicious substance, prompting evacuations this week at state election offices in Louisiana and Oklahoma.
2: Federal agencies are investigating the letters and warning recipients to treat the packages as potentially hazardous. A similar threat occurred in 2023, when several election offices were sent envelopes containing fentanyl.
0: Fox's Jared Halpern at the White House, a spokesman for Connecticut Democratic Senator Chris Murphy, just confirming their Hartford office was one intended recipient of a letter that was intercepted. A Pentagon spokesperson says Secretary Hegseth, then President Trump, spoke ahead of the president's announcement that the execution of the Fort Hood shooter will not be live streamed. Nadal Hassan is still scheduled to be put to death by firing squad December 3rd, for killing 13 soldiers, wounding more than 30 others in 2009.

0: and Autonomous Systems Command. The Army's red teams could be getting new equipment so their fellow soldiers can better train to fight a modern enemy. The service doesn't collect enough information on how that training is going, one official said at the Association of the U.S. Army's annual conference in Washington. But a new data lake and agentic AI could help gather and analyze that data, as well as having units rotate through the Army's combat training centers more often. For more, visit federalnewsnetwork.com. I'm Michelle Sandefur.
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2: Final score out in Los Angeles as the Milwaukee Brewers take a commanding 3-0 series lead against the Dodgers in this NLCS after a 6-2 win on Wednesday night. They got the lead first, did the Brewers, on a Jackson Chourio leadoff home run in the first. The Dodgers would temporarily reclaim the lead on a Will Smith 2-RBI double, but the big blow came in the seventh as Jake Bowers and Garrett Mitchell went back-to-back in hitting home runs for Milwaukee to give them a lead that they would not relinquish, and they're now just one win away from a playing in the World Series. Game four tomorrow, push back to 8 o'clock Eastern time. That's because the ALCS was moved up in the afternoon in anticipation of inclement weather tomorrow evening in Cleveland. So ALCS Game 3 tomorrow will be at 1 o'clock Eastern time, and the NLCS Game 4 will be at 8.
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4: I'm Sergeant Dominic Smith. In the Republic of Korea, Kang Shin-chol, the ROC Minister of National Defense, has visited USFK headquarters on Camp Humphreys. This marked his first visit to emphasize his focus on the importance of the alliance. U.S. Army soldiers have conducted the U.S. Army Pacific Validation for the 59th Annual Philip A. Connelly Competition at Joint Base Lewis-McChord. During the training, soldiers operated a drone to showcase emergency resupply training via sling load operations. Finally, in Hawaii, U.S. Navy sailors have paid respects to Gold Star families during the Bells Across America event at Joint Base Pearl Harbor Hickam. The ceremony honored the fallen service members commemorating their life and service. This has been your Pacific Pulse. I'm U.S. Army Sergeant Dominic Smith.
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1: From ABC News, I'm Deborah Rodriguez. More pressure on oil and gas prices. Ukraine's president now saying his forces will resume strikes on Russian oil and gas facilities after Russia hit Ukraine's energy infrastructure. Elon Musk's internet satellite technology, Starshield, has been restored. ABC's Marcus Moore.
2: We have been in touch with sources who tell ABC News that over the last 2 days that they had not received missile threat alerts from their partners, from the U.S., from channels that were previously used. Now, we understand, according to sources, that the Starlink access has, at the very least, partially been restored.
1: Domestic crude is up 3%. We're getting a new look at rising consumer prices. Today's numbers focus on the economic situation higher up the supply chain. ABC's Jim Ryan checks out wholesale prices.
3: The Producer Price Index offers a glimpse at what consumers will be paying for goods and services in the near future. The Bureau of Labor Statistics says the PPI soared 1.3% in September, more than double the consensus. Half of the September increase in the index for final demand goods can be traced to the price of gasoline, which jumped more than 20% last month.
1: Fresh details in the case of the 19-year-old accused of plotting a mass shooting in Palatine, Illinois. Police Chief William Nord.
4: As the investigation progressed, detectives identified information suggesting that the offender may have been planning an attack on October 11th, potentially targeting a Hindu place of worship in the Aurora area.
1: According to prosecutors, Alexandros Paparakis intended to kill as many minorities as possible. Investigators say he had an AR-style rifle and 300 rounds of ammunition. President Trump has had a change of heart about live streaming the execution of the Fort Hood shooter by firing squad in December. Says the public will not be allowed to watch. 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
5: Here are your top stories from Federal News Network. The Army wants drones to do more of the dangerous work on the battlefield. The service is setting up new units across four Army corps to test how autonomous systems can help with everything from scouting enemy positions to breaching fortified buildings. The effort will help the Army figure out where the technology works and how to get it into soldiers' hands faster. They'll report their findings to the service's new futures

0: lead against the Dodgers in this NLCS after a 6-2 win on Wednesday night. They got the lead first, did the Brewers, on a Jackson Chourio leadoff home run in the first. The Dodgers would temporarily reclaim the lead on a Will Smith 2-RBI double, but the big blow came in the seventh as Jake Bowers and Garrett Mitchell went back-to-back in hitting home runs for Milwaukee to give them a lead that they would not relinquish, and they're now just one win away from a playing in the World Series. Game four tomorrow, push back to 8 o'clock Eastern time. That's because the ALCS was moved up in the afternoon in anticipation of inclement weather tomorrow evening in Cleveland. So ALCS Game 3 tomorrow will be at 1 o'clock Eastern time, and the NLCS Game 4 will be at 8.
1: The names you know, the music you live. Hey.

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1: There's also Sandy Beach Taupe.
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1: Ooh, what's this one?
2: Oh, yeah, Biohazard Blue.
1: Yeah.
4: 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Whether it's first month's rent, last month's rent, security deposit, or even pet transportation, please visit www.aerhq.org to see if you are eligible for financial assistance.
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2: This is your News in One. Reporting for AFN Europe, I'm Army Staff Sergeant Rebecca Wall. From the flight line to the 50-yard line, 48th Fighter Wing airmen represent the U.S. Airmen from RAF Lakenheath paraded the colors onto the field at Tottenham Hotspur Stadium during the opening game of the NFL's London Series. The pregame ceremony put the airmen in front of thousands of fans in the country where they serve. Staff Sergeant Rotondo from 48th Fighter Wing says the opportunity was about more than carrying the flag onto the field.
3: Representing my country in front of thousands of people is honestly an honor. When they see the U.S. nurse service members participating today, I hope they take away the strength and partnership that the United States and the U.K. hold so dearly on the field. Being able to represent that at a football game in their territory is pretty cool.
2: The London game was a part of the NFL's International Series. With more games scheduled across Europe, service members and their families can catch the action on the AFN Now app. That was your News in One. I'm Army Staff Sergeant Rebecca Wall.
4: This is where the music

0: So we're discussing ways to cope with stress while you're deployed, and really, what better place to get sage-like wisdom than from your elders? Sir, what would you say to someone who's trying to deal with stress by turning to drugs or alcohol?
1: That dog won't hunt.
0: What about relaxation as a way to manage stress? Maybe reading or exercise?
1: That goose will go pretty far.
0: Yeah, I'm starting to think you're making these up. Was that a yes?
1: Does a bear sh...
0: Okay, well, we gotta go. Don't forget, you can get more tips for beating stress at realwarriors.net.
2: Hey, what you doing?
3: Just playing and talking to my friends about moving. Again? You know all the great stuff that comes with a PCS move.
2: Aw, oh, come on, it'll be okay. You know, I heard about a band looking for a new bass player whose influences are Geddy Lee and Flea. Sound like anyone you know, or...
3: Wow, really?
2: Yep, that's what I'm saying.
3: Some guys when we're moving are looking for a bass player? That is so cool.
4: A PCS move can be tough, especially for kids. Helping them plug into activities at your new post will make your move that much better for them and you.
5: Welcome to this week's Reflective Moments of America's Military. This week, we celebrate the Navy birthday. On October 13th, 1775, the Continental Congress meeting in Philadelphia passed a resolution authorizing the purchase and outfitting of two armed sailing vessels. Each ship was to carry carriage guns, swivel guns, and a crew of 80 men. Their mission was to intercept British transport ships carrying munitions and supplies to British forces in North America. This action established the foundation of the Continental Navy, and this has been this week's Reflective Moments of America's Military.
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1: Call for unity on Ukraine. I'm Lisa Brady, Fox News.
2: The front line in Ukraine is the front line for freedom everywhere, and so it's absolutely vital that the Ukrainians prevail against Russian aggression.
1: UK Defense Secretary Wes Streeting, after meeting with the Pentagon chief, just telling Fox they did not discuss why Starlink satellite service was interrupted or whether the U.S. restricted Ukrainian capabilities in order to prevent strikes on Russian energy sites.
2: In terms of our focus this afternoon, the conversation I was set Hegseth, it was very much about looking forward and building on the support that the UK, the US, and our allies have given to Ukraine.
1: A Ukrainian embassy spokesperson tells Fox Ukraine is facing a critical shortage of air defense ammunition and is seeking additional supplies from partners. The Trump administration follows through on a threat to sue California over mail-in ballots possibly sent to non-citizens.
3: The Department of Justice is now suing California's Secretary of State and the LA County Registrar over their refusal to review the citizenship status of more than 20,000 people who were sent mail-in ballots. Officials here in California have dismissed the request as political. The California Secretary of State points out only U.S. citizens can register to vote and that any non-eligible registrants are removed from the state's voter rolls.
1: Fox's Max Gordon, the administration asking a judge to order the state to set aside the ballots in question until the status of those voters can be verified. For the second day in a row, a hotter than expected inflation report at the wholesale level this time, up 6.3% in September over a year ago, but a separate report finds consumers are still spending.
4: Inflation pushed up prices in September, but retail sales rose 0.8%, a larger increase than estimated, a sign Americans remained willing to buy things.
1: Fox's Jenny Cosola. Much of that increase, though, also driven by rising fuel costs. The Dow up 556. America is listening.
5: 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The Army wants drones to do more of the dangerous work on the battlefield. The service is setting up new units across four Army corps to test how autonomous systems can help with everything from scouting enemy positions to breaching fortified buildings. The effort will help the Army figure out where the technology works and how to get it into soldiers' hands faster. They'll report their findings to the service's New Futures and Autonomous Systems Command. The Army's red teams could be getting new equipment so their fellow soldiers can better train to fight a modern enemy. The service doesn't collect enough information on how that training is going, one official said at the Association of the U.S. Army's annual conference in Washington. But a new data lake and agentic AI could help gather and analyze that data, as well as having units rotate through the Army's combat training centers more often. For more, visit federalnewsnetwork.com. I'm Michelle Sandifor.
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7: Beyer. Petey Halpin has hit a two-run home run for the Guardians as they're on top of the Tampa Bay Rays, 3-2, playing in the top of the sixth inning in game.

0: Agent 6, mission review. You're getting on a bus. There's a seat near the front by the window and an open aisle seat in the center. Which one do you take?
1: Aisle seat in the center.
0: Okay. So there's a row of taxis outside a nightclub and you're being directed to get into one without any markings. What do you do?
1: Don't get in.
0: Okay, smart guy.
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6: At DOEA, we're proud to take a bold step forward this school year by embracing the science of reading. 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And when we get the science right, every child gets the future they deserve.
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5: I'm Sergeant Dominic Smith. In the Republic of Korea, Kang Shin-chol, the ROK Minister of National Defense, has visited USFK headquarters on Camp Humphreys. This marked his first visit to emphasize his focus on the importance of the alliance. U.S. Army soldiers have conducted the U.S. Army Pacific Validation for the 59th Annual Philip A. Connelly Competition at Joint Base Lewis-McChord. During the training, soldiers operated a drone to showcase emergency resupply training via sling load operations. Finally, in Hawaii, U.S. Navy sailors have paid respects to Gold Star families during the Bells Across America event at Joint Base Pearl Harbor Hickam. The ceremony honored the fallen service members commemorating their life and service. This has been your Pacific Pulse. I'm U.S. Army Sergeant Dominic Smith.

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0: Deborah Rodriguez. We have fresh details in the case of the 19-year-old accused of plotting a mass shooting in the Chicago suburbs. Palatine, Illinois Police Chief William Nord.
1: As the investigation progressed, detectives identified information suggesting that the offender may have been planning an attack on October 11th, potentially targeting a Hindu place of worship in the Aurora area.
0: According to prosecutors, Alexandros Paparakis intended to kill as many minorities as possible and was just moments away from carrying out his plan, detailed in an 8-page manifesto. Investigators say his co-worker at a Taco Bell tipped off police. President Trump changing his mind today about live streaming that execution of a former Army psychiatrist by firing squad. Mr. Trump says only the victims and families of the victims will be able to watch as Nidal Hassan dies for a mass shooting at Fort Hood in 2009. He killed 13 people and wounded 32 others. Philadelphia Eagles quarterback Jalen Hurts is sidelined with a blood clot after taking a cleat to his calf area 2 weeks ago. ABC News medical contributor Dr. Jennifer Miao says that needs to be monitored.
2: There is a little bit of concern about the fact that the blood clot moved. There's always a theoretical risk that a superficial clot can turn into a deep one, which can then go to the right side of the heart. When it goes to the right side of the heart, it can land into the pulmonary artery, which is a major blood vessel that supplies the lung.
0: Hurts will be out for Sunday, at least. Sources tell ABC News rapper Sean Combs was taken to the hospital briefly for a head injury last weekend. It's not clear how it happened, but we're told Combs returned to solitary at Fort Dix, where he's serving a 4-year sentence for transportation to engage in prostitution. Markets closed lower today. 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That's They Closed Higher.
3: Today's federal newscast, Defense Secretary Pete Hegseth says the Pentagon is pushing Congress to approve more than $50 billion to ramp up drone warfare. The money would help launch a new command focused on autonomy and exponentially scale up drone production. To get that funding, the Trump administration needs to convince lawmakers on both sides of the aisle to back another reconciliation bill. And the Veterans Affairs Department plans on spending another $2.7 billion to improve its medical facilities across the country. Among the big-ticket items VA is spending money on includes $1.1 billion to repair and upgrade outdated infrastructure systems in medical facilities. Another $938 million will go to major building upgrades like elevators, electrical systems, and boiler plants. And VA plans to spend $560 million for maintenance and modernization of facility infrastructure to support future electronic health record system updates. Find these stories and more at federalnewsnetwork.com. I'm Eric White.
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5: The Cleveland Guardians have grabbed Game 3 of their American League Championship Series with the Tampa Bay Rays. Final score from Cleveland, 3-2. Petey Halpin's two-run home run in the fifth inning gave the Guardians the lead for good. They're now up 2-1 in the best-of-seven series. Tonight, it's Game 4 of the NLCS between the Brewers and Dodgers. You'll see it on FS1. 8 o'clock Eastern time, Brewers going for the sweep as they're up 3-0. Shane Drouin throws for Milwaukee in a bullpen game. Tyler Glasnow on the hill for L.A. A report from ESPN says their network and the college football playoff are close to finalizing a deal that would expand the playoff to 24 teams. If the deal gets done, it would be in place for next season. Jalen Hurts of the Philadelphia Eagles will miss Sunday's game against Carolina as the quarterback has a superficial blood clot in his leg. Multiple reports say that Hurts will be out indefinitely. Tanner McKee.

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0: These two martial arts video gamers, hey, they wouldn't think of swinging their motion control devices without warming up and stretching first. That's right. You really can get injured playing vigorous video games like this. Before they pressed start, she ran in place to get her heart rate up. He skipped rope. Then they did some easy stretching of their necks, shoulders, wrists, and backs. Want a winning move? Do a wee bit of stretching before any type of workout. Stay in the game.
1: Whew. So I got my 2 mile run in. Think I'm ready for my PT test.
2: Yeah, I got this paper for the copier. I'm ready for a nap.
1: You what?
2: I had to go all the way to the supply room to get it.
1: Wait, you're that exhausted from carrying a ream of paper?
2: Hey, 2 reams, okay? That's like 1,000 sheets all the way down the hall.
1: Dude, you'll never be able to pass a PT test. Just 20 minutes of exercise a day would make a big difference. Before you know it, you'll be able to carry a whole box of paper.
2: Oh, cool.
3: This is your News in One, reporting for AFN Europe. I'm Army Staff Sergeant Rebecca Wall. From the flight line to the 50-yard line, 48th Fighter Wing Airmen represent the U.S. Airmen from RAF Lakenheath paraded the colors onto the field at Tottenham Hotspur Stadium during the opening game of the NFL's London Series. The pregame ceremony put the airmen in front of thousands of fans in the country where they serve. Staff Sergeant Rotondo from 48th Fighter Wing says the opportunity was about more than carrying the flag onto the field.
4: Representing my country in front of thousands of people is honestly an honor. When they see the U.S. nurse service members participating today, I hope they take away the strength and partnership that the United States and the U.K. hold so dearly on the field. Being able to represent that at a football game in their territory is pretty cool.
3: The London game was a part of the NFL's International Series. With more games scheduled across Europe, service members and their families can catch the action on the AFN Now app. That was your News in One. I'm Army Staff Sergeant Rebecca Wall.
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0: is a Fox News alert. A shooting at an elementary school in Bend, Oregon. I'm Lee Silasera. It happened at Silver Rail Elementary School in Bend in the central part of the state. Bend police spokeswoman Sheila Miller says they got a call just before 1 o'clock in the afternoon that someone shot into a vehicle in the school parking lot, and they then got calls from inside the school.
1: Our officers were on scene at approximately 1:02 p.m. Seconds later, we received word over the radio that the suspect in this incident was down.
0: Miller says it's not clear if the shooter was killed by officers or a bystander. There are multiple injuries.
1: Bend medics from Bend Fire responded and transported at least two people to St. Charles. We do not know their status.
0: Miller says 400 students attend the school. They're now being reunited with their families. The execution of a former Army major convicted of a mass shooting on a military base will not be live streamed.
2: Despite Pentagon leaders announcing the firing squad execution of former Army major Nadal Hassan would be streamed publicly, President Trump now says that is not the case. In a social media post, the president writes he thinks streaming the execution might have been a strong deterrent for the world to witness how America deals with terrorists and scum, but adds many very good and well-meaning people would rather not watch him die through streaming or any other visual device. Vice President J.D. Vance was among those who said he would not watch the execution, and several Republican lawmakers also raised concerns. Hassan killed 13 soldiers in a mass shooting at Fort Hood, Texas in 2009. His execution is scheduled for December 3rd.
0: Fox's Jared Halpern at the White House. Wall Street stocks closed higher after a shaky day of trading. The Dow of 556, the Nasdaq gained 20 points, the S&P plus 25. 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
3: This is your News in One. Reporting for AFN Europe, I'm Army Staff Sergeant Rebecca Wall. From the flight line to the 50-yard line, 48th Fighter Wing Airmen represent the U.S. Airmen from RAF Lakenheath paraded the colors onto the field at Tottenham Hotspur Stadium during the opening game of the NFL's London Series. The pregame ceremony put the airmen in front of thousands of fans in the country where they serve. Staff Sergeant Rotondo from 48th Fighter Wing says the opportunity was about more than carrying the flag onto the field.
4: Representing my country in front of thousands of people is honestly an honor. When they see the U.S. nurse service members participating today, I hope they take away the strength and partnership that the United States and the U.K. hold so dearly on the field. Being able to represent that at a football game in their territory is pretty cool.
3: The London game was a part of the NFL's International Series. With more games scheduled across Europe, service members and their families can catch the action on the AFN Now app. That was your News in One. I'm Army Staff Sergeant Rebecca Wall.
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6: Petey Halpin hit a two-run home run for the Guardians in the fifth inning to give them a 3-2 lead on the Rays in Game 3 of the American League Championship Series. It stayed that way as we played in the ninth.
7: Hit in the air to left. Kwan in foul territory. He made the catch! Ball game! And the Guardians take a 2-1 lead.
6: And the final was 3-2 on WTAM 1100 and the Guardians Radio Network. Halpin's home run gave the Guardians the lead for good. Game 4 tomorrow back in Cleveland. Game 4 of the NLCS between the Brewers and Dodgers is at 8 o'clock Eastern Time tonight on Fox Sports 1. Brewers going for the sweep as they're up 3-0. Shane Drouin's on the mound for Milwaukee in a bullpen game. Tyler Glasnow throws for the Dodgers. Eagles quarterback Jalen Hurts has a superficial blood clot in his leg and won't play Sunday against Carolina. Tanner McKee will get the start, and no practice for Ravens quarterback Lamar Jackson.
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14: Yeah.

0: 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I mean, it's only a piece of plastic. 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Oh, sure, using credit can hook you in, make you feel good when you use it, and then make you feel horrible when you can't get any more of it. 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If you think you could have a problem with credit cards, please, get help.
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3: This is your News in One. Reporting for AFN Europe, I'm Army Staff Sergeant Rebecca Wall. From the flight line to the 50-yard line, 48th Fighter Wing airmen represent the U.S. Airmen from RAF Lakenheath paraded the colors onto the field at Tottenham Hotspur Stadium during the opening game of the NFL's London Series. The pregame ceremony put the airmen in front of thousands of fans in the country where they serve. Staff Sergeant Rotondo from 48th Fighter Wing says the opportunity was about more than carrying the flag onto the field.
4: Representing my country in front of thousands of people is honestly an honor. When they see the U.S. nurse service members participating today, I hope they take away the strength and partnership that the United States and the U.K. hold so dearly on the field. Being able to represent that at a football game in their territory is pretty cool.
3: The London game was a part of the NFL's International Series. With more games scheduled across Europe, service members and their families can catch the action on the AFN Now app. That was your News in One. I'm Army Staff Sergeant Rebecca Wall.

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2: At DOEA, we're proud to take a bold step forward this school year by embracing the science of reading. 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We're ensuring that every student has what it takes to read proficiently and effectively. Because reading doesn't happen by chance, it happens by design. And when we get the science right, every child gets the future they deserve.
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2: From ABC News, I'm Stephanie Officer. At least three people are dead, including children, as more details emerge regarding another school shooting in this country, this time in Bend, Oregon today, just before 1 p.m. at Silver Rail Elementary. The FBI and ATF now investigating. ABC's Aaron Katursky.
3: It was only about 3 minutes that this lasted, but in that time, the police in Bend, Oregon say there were multiple victims, among them children. At least two people were transported to the hospital. Their conditions are not yet known.
2: The school was placed under lockdown where hundreds are enrolled from kindergarten through fifth grade. In a new statement, Bend police say the suspect was shot and killed, possibly by a bystander. Officials say all Bend LaPine schools will be closed tomorrow in the wake of the tragedy. Meanwhile, authorities in the Chicago suburbs say they thwarted an attack and mass shooting at a Hindu temple just moments before it was supposed to take place. Police say Alexandro Paparakis had an 8-page manifesto. One of his co-workers at a fast food restaurant tipped off authorities. Palatine, Illinois Chief William Nord told reporters earlier.
4: I think we were very fortunate that something much, much worse did not happen.
2: Paparakis now faces felony terrorism charges. Nine former FBI agents are suing the Trump administration, alleging they were unlawfully terminated because of their role in investigating President Trump after he left office his first term.
5: The nine agents who investigated President Donald Trump and his alleged mishandling of classified documents say they were all fired over the course of 2 days in February by FBI Director Kash Patel. The lawsuit alleged the firings were an act of political retribution to, quote, satisfy the president's personal vendetta. Each of the agents contend in the lawsuit that none volunteered to the assignment, which resulted in Trump being charged with unlawfully retaining classified records and allegedly obstructing the government's efforts to retrieve them. Trump denied wrongdoing, and the charges were later dismissed. Peter Haralambos, ABC News.
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6: This is your News in One. Reporting for AFN Europe, I'm Army Staff Sergeant Rebecca Wall. From the flight line to the 50-yard line, 48th Fighter Wing airmen represent the U.S. Airmen from RAF Lakenheath paraded the colors onto the field at Tottenham Hotspur Stadium during the opening game of the NFL's London Series. The pregame ceremony put the airmen in front of thousands of fans in the country where they serve. Staff Sergeant Rotondo from 48th Fighter Wing says the opportunity was about more than carrying the flag onto the field.
7: Representing my country in front of thousands of people is honestly an honor. When they see the U.S. Nurse Service members participating today, I hope they take away the strength and partnership that the United States and the U.K. hold so dearly on the field. Being able to represent that at a football game in their territory is pretty cool.
6: The London game was a part of the NFL's International Series. With more games scheduled across Europe, service members and their families can catch the action on the AFN Now app. That was your News in One. I'm Army Staff Sergeant Rebecca Wall.
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9: Guardians took Game 3 of the ALCS against the Rays 3-2. Cleveland's up 2-1 in the best of seven series. Petey Halpin's two-run shot in the fifth for Cleveland gave them the lead for good. Game 4 tonight, Dodgers and Brewers from Los Angeles. Milwaukee's up 3-0. L.A. will have Shohei Ohtani batting leadoff tonight. It's Shane Drouin going for Milwaukee in a bullpen game against the Dodgers' Tyler Glasnow. A report from ESPN says their network and the college football playoff are close to finalizing a deal that would expand the playoff to 24 schools starting in 2027. Eagles quarterback Jalen Hurts out indefinitely with a blood clot in his leg. Tanner McKee will start at quarterback in week 6 against the Panthers. Lamar Jackson missed practice today as he deals with an ankle injury. Baltimore's got the Browns coming up on Sunday. No Quinshon Judkins at practice for Cleveland. Bears quarterback Caleb Williams practiced fully today, but running back Kyle Manungai missed his second straight practice with a toe injury. Seahawks and Broncos, 8:15 Eastern.
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4: Today's federal newscast, Defense Secretary Pete Hegseth says the Pentagon is pushing Congress to approve more than $50 billion to ramp up drone warfare. The money would help launch a new command focused on autonomy and exponentially scale up drone production. To get that funding, the Trump administration needs to convince lawmakers on both sides of the aisle to back another reconciliation bill. And the Veterans Affairs Department plans on spending another $2.7 billion to improve its medical facilities across the country. Among the big-ticket items VA is spending money on includes $1.1 billion to repair and upgrade outdated infrastructure systems in medical facilities. Another $938 million will go to major building upgrades like elevators, electrical systems, and boiler plants. And VA plans to spend $560 million for maintenance and modernization of facility infrastructure to support future electronic health record system updates. 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I'm Eric White.
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0: course, getting a TBI was not my plan, but I think, you know, everything happens for a reason. 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

0: More of today's best, only on The Eagle. This is a Fox News alert. The shooter was a teenager. I'm Lee Silicera. Law enforcement says a 16-year-old armed with a shotgun opened fire at an elementary school in Bend, Oregon.
1: Federal law enforcement sources tell Fox three children and one adult were killed during a shooting at Silver Rail Elementary School in Bend, Oregon. The shooter was also killed. Bend Police Communications Manager Sheila Miller telling reporters officials responded to reports of an active shooter at the school. Miller revealing at least two other people were taken to the hospital, but not sharing other details. Bend is about 160 miles southeast of Portland, Oregon.
0: Fox's Kristen Goodwin. Federal law enforcement says the teenager was shot and killed by a bystander with a concealed carry permit. The school serves children from kindergarten to fifth grade. FBI Director Kash Patel says agents from the Portland office are on the scene. The FBI and the Postal Service investigating suspicious mailings, including some sent to state elections officials and lawmakers' offices. The FBI